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7: A flood watch is in effect until 10 o'clock. Showers likely, possibly a thunderstorm tonight. Lows in the mid-50s. West winds 5 to 10, gusting to 30. Tomorrow, sunny, 81. Tomorrow night, a good chance of showers and thunderstorms, 59. Saturday, a good chance of afternoon showers and thunderstorms, 81. Sunday, sunny, 73.
8: Here's a piece of intel that I just discussed with our weekly coaching group, our Thursday weekly coaching group, and everybody is now going out to get an atomizer. It's a new way to protect your brain as you age. You turn your bedroom into a, quote, fragrant sanctuary. This comes from researchers at the UCI Center for Neurobiology. The lead researcher, Michael Leon, says that by age 60, our sense of smell begins to decline along with our memory. So he and his team decided to see if fragrances might make a difference. So in the study, half of the participants were asked to sleep in a scent-free bedroom. The rest were given an essential oil diffuser to use in their bedroom for 2 hours every night. The participants rotated through the different scents, getting a fresh, stimulating whiff before bed each night. The scents included rose, lemon, orange, eucalyptus, peppermint, rosemary, and my favorite, lavender. After 6 months, study participants with scented bedrooms, they scored 226% better on memory tests. You heard me right. 226% better compared to those in scent-free rooms. And their brain scans showed improvement in the memory-related pathways that typically decline with age. Why would aromas make such an impact? Because unlike our other senses, the signals from our nose go straight to the brain areas linked to memory and emotion. That's why a whiff of your grandpa's cologne or his pipe or warm cookies like mom used to make, they trigger vivid memories. If you'd like to try using a diffuser for 2 hours at bedtime, try these aromas. Again, rose, lemon, orange, eucalyptus, peppermint, rosemary, and my favorite,

0: train.
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4: Game 5 of the Stanley Cup Final between the Hurricanes and Golden Knights is about to start, and the series is tied at 2 apiece. In other NHL news, Lightning star Nikita Kucherov has won the Hart Trophy as the NHL's MVP for a second time. And the World Cup has officially kicked off. Earlier this afternoon, Mexico defeated South Africa 2-0 in Group A to win the opening match of the 2026 World Cup. Still to come, South Korea taking on Czechia at 10 Eastern from Guadalajara, Mexico. In the WNBA, Caitlin Clark has 14 points as the Fever lead the Sky 48-42. They're early in the third quarter. In the NFL, the Panthers and wide receiver Jalen Coker agreed to terms on a three-year extension worth $35 million with incentives up to $41 million. And the Broncos gave head coach Sean Payton a new five-year deal that goes through the 2030 season. In baseball, the Dodgers lead the Pirates 5-1, bottom of the fifth inning.
5: One of life's greatest mysteries has finally been solved.
6: Who let the dogs out?
5: It's Spruce, the weed and grass killer that's safe for use around people, pets, and bees. 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You spray, they play. Spruce, pet friendly, weed deadly. Find wherever weed killers are sold.

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2: A flood watch is in effect until 10 o'clock. Showers likely, possibly a thunderstorm tonight. Lows in the mid-50s. West winds 5 to 10, gusting to 30. Tomorrow, sunny, 81. Tomorrow night, a good chance of showers and thunderstorms, 59. Saturday, a good chance of afternoon showers and thunderstorms, 81. Sunday, sunny, 73.
3: Let's pose this question. What do neighborhoods with the fewest violent crimes have in common? Now, we're talking about things like fewer burglaries, assaults, and murders. The neighborhoods have lots and lots of dogs.
4: Oh, yeah.
3: Not cats, dogs.
4: Well, yeah.
3: This is according to new research from Ohio State. The more dogs that lived in a neighborhood, the study found, the fewer robberies, homicides, and aggravated assaults occurred. And they didn't even need to be trained guard dogs, just normal pets.
4: Yeah.
3: It's partly because when criminals hear dogs barking inside a house or a yard, they're not sure what to expect if they break in, so they tend to move on to easier targets. And then people who take their dogs for walks, it's almost like they're patrolling the neighborhood.
4: Right, exactly.
3: And they know their neighbors.
5: You also, yeah, exactly. It creates a community. If you have a heavy dog neighborhood, you have a community. You see those people at the same time every day.
3: Yeah.
5: I mean, there's a person, I see him on my cameras, that walks their dog at like 3 o'clock, 4 o'clock in the morning every single day before they go to work. And so I'll see them walk by on the cameras and I just know, here's somebody who's patrolling my neighborhood at like 4 o'clock in the morning every single day. Well, that's going to help with the overall safety of the neighborhood, because there's nothing that's better than having people on the street who are not doing something bad to keep people who are doing something bad at bay. And so, yes, absolutely. And, you know, the reason why it doesn't work with cats is because cats hate everybody equally.
3: I think we know. But by the way, the guy who's walking his dog at 3 a.m.,
5: uh-huh.
3: I'm 100% sure that dog can no longer bark because he's exhausted.
5: I mean, the dog sleeps all day. He's got to go to work.

Martina, Willie, and Winona. We're on a first-name basis. The 80s, 90s, and early 2000s play here. 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

0: Dog Country is W267CO Sparta and WBOG Toma.
1: President Trump says a peace deal with Iran could be signed soon after he canceled planned military strikes set for tonight. Speaking from the Oval Office this afternoon.
2: We have a signed soon, and the documents are in pretty final shape. So we'll see. Very good.
1: The president says the Strait of Hormuz will open up after the deal is signed, even though U.S. Central Command insisted earlier today the strait has remained open to all commercial ships. Millions are under the threat of severe weather. NOAA's Storm Prediction Center is upgrading the severe weather risk over Chicago and other parts of the Midwest. Strong thunderstorms were ongoing across parts of Nebraska, Iowa, Illinois, and Indiana early today, while additional thunderstorms are expected to redevelop and intensify across the region later in the day. This latest threat is part of an ongoing severe weather outbreak that knocked out power to hundreds of thousands Wednesday. Vice President J.D. Vance is referring Minnesota Governor Tim Walz and Attorney General Keith Ellison to the Justice Department for a criminal fraud investigation tied to state social services programs. The Minnesota Star Tribune reports the referral follows a Republican-led House Oversight Committee report alleging widespread fraud in federally funded programs. The report also alleges whistleblower retaliation and calls for a broader review of Minnesota's social service system. Walz and Ellison deny wrongdoing, calling the allegations politically motivated. A baby teething toy sold on Amazon is under recall after reports of children choking on them. The Consumer Product Safety Commission said today that leaky pull-string teething toys violate federal toy rules. The agency warns the silicone strings can reach the back of a child's throat and get stuck. China-based Qilan Tech has received several reports of breathing distress and choking. CPSC says parents should take the toy away and ask the company for a free replacement. About 24,000 of the toys have been sold. I'm Lisa Carton.
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6: A flood watch is in effect until 10 o'clock. Showers likely, possibly a thunderstorm tonight. Lows in the mid-50s. West winds 5 to 10, gusting to 30. Tomorrow, sunny, 81. Tomorrow night, a good chance of showers and thunderstorms, 59. Saturday, a good chance of afternoon showers and thunderstorms, 81. Sunday, sunny, 73.
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3: In Game 5 of the Stanley Cup Final between the Golden Knights and the Hurricanes, Las Vegas scored first, but Carolina responded.
4: Theodore helps move it up the boards, but not out. Carolina can keep it in. Ehlers with a shot directed in front. He scores! The captain! It's 5 games! It's 6 goals in the Stanley Cup Final! Oh, captain! Jordan Staal has tied it, and this place has gone bananas! What a series!
3: You heard it all on the Hurricanes Radio Network. After the first period, the Golden Knights and the Hurricanes are tied at 1. In Major League Baseball, the Dodgers lead the Pirates 7-4. It's the bottom of the 7th inning. The Orioles are up on the Mariners 7-5, top of the 7th. In the WNBA, late in the 4th quarter, where the Fever lead the Sky 96-92. Caitlin Clark, 26 points and 9 assists. Late in the 3rd, Liberty up on the Dream 80-63.
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8: A flood watch is in effect until 10 o'clock. Showers likely, possibly a thunderstorm tonight. Lows in the mid-50s. West winds 5 to 10, gusting to 30. Tomorrow, sunny, 81. Tomorrow night, a good chance of showers and thunderstorms, 59. Saturday, a good chance of afternoon showers and thunderstorms, 81. Sunday, sunny, 73.
9: So, of course, money is tight. A lot of people pulling back on their spending. But we now know there's something we will not give up on, and that's convenience. According to Business Insider, DoorDash and Uber are conveniences people don't want to go without. And when people do buy something, they're still willing to have it shipped right to their doorstep. So let's look at Uber Eats. The number of first-time customers on Uber Eats was higher than at any point over the past 2 years. And Instacart, which will bring you groceries and deliveries from other stores, reported a 10% jump in the value of transactions on its platform. The average order was $116, the highest in 3 years. And DoorDash orders increased nearly 20% in the second quarter. They now deliver more than food. They can bring you stuff from a bunch of stores. But the bottom line is, as much as we complain about high prices, we're still willing to pay more just for convenience. The convenience of having our food brought right to our door.

How old do you think I am? He said. I said, well, I didn't know. He said, I turned 65 about 11 months ago.

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Bog Country 101.3. It's why you're here.

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7: A flood watch is in effect until 10 o'clock. Showers likely, possibly a thunderstorm tonight. Lows in the mid-50s. West winds 5 to 10, gusting to 30. Tomorrow, sunny, 81. Tomorrow night, a good chance of showers and thunderstorms, 59. Saturday, a good chance of afternoon showers and thunderstorms, 81. Sunday, sunny, 73.
8: 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It's the gift of forgiveness. Yes, turns out forgiving somebody who wronged you can do more than improve your mood. Listen to this. It can also relieve physical aches and pains. So in a recent study at Duke University, I want to tell you about people with lower back pain, for example, they were told to work on letting go of their anger towards somebody who had wronged them. The result, the pain levels drop significantly because anger and other negative feelings trigger a reaction in the brain that increases the feelings of pain. But thinking calming, peaceful thoughts, it diminishes that perception and helps ease the ache. You want to feel less aches and pains? Forgive somebody today. I mean, like now, who upset you.
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8: And coming up, camp isn't just for kids. Adult music camps are booming right now, and researchers say the benefits for brain health and social health are huge. I'll tell you about this next.

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Rascal Flatts, Tim McGraw, the Judds, and Toby Keith. 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
3: At the Stanley Cup Final, it was all Hurricanes in the second period against the Golden Knights.
4: He's making saves and looking stylish doing it.
5: Now fighting for it behind the net is Martinuk. Back across. They score! Oh, here comes the Hurricanes. It's 3-1. I'm trying to call the goal right now. And the Canes have a 3-1 lead. Sebastian Aho, how do you do?
3: You heard it all on the Hurricanes Radio Network. The third period is about to start as Carolina leads Las Vegas 3-1 in Game 5 of the Stanley Cup Final. The World Cup continues with South Korea and Czechia. They are scoreless in the 13th minute, but earlier today, Mexico defeated South Africa 2-0 in Group A to win the opening match of the 2026 World Cup. In baseball, the Dodgers beat the Pirates 8-6.
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8: Showers likely, possibly a thunderstorm overnight. Temperatures in the mid-50s at daybreak. West winds 5 to 10, gusting to 30. Friday, sunny, 81. Friday night, a good chance of showers and thunderstorms, 59. Saturday, a good chance of afternoon showers and thunderstorms, 81. Sunday, sunny, 73. Monday, sunny, isolated afternoon showers, 75.
9: For my health and wellness files, band camp isn't just for kids anymore. More adults are heading off to summer music camp, and experts say it's amazing for their mental health. From jazz camps in Washington State to orchestra retreats in Pennsylvania, grown-ups are rediscovering the joy of making music together. Some are lifelong musicians. Others haven't touched their trumpet or clarinet since high school. But once they start playing again, they say their stress melts away. Forensic psychiatrist Carol Lieberman says making music is good for the brain. It activates parts of the brain tied to memory and focus, creativity and emotion. It also helps your brain make better neurological connections, which can help ward off dementia. And psychotherapist Jonathan Alpert says returning to an instrument you learned as a kid is particularly powerful because it combines memory and discipline and emotional reconnection. Plus, playing in a group boosts social connection, something a lot of us are missing these days. In fact, the artistic director of the New England Adult Music Camp in Maine says participation among adults over 60 has now doubled. And the social connection is the key reason why. A lot of these summer music camps for adults also have campfires, kayaking, and cocktail hours. Sign me up.
10: Intelligence for your life.
9: And coming up, the latest brain hack called tangential immersion. This is basically a way to complete boring tasks by pairing them with something else. I'll explain how you can use tangential immersion next.

with a preacher man who asked, were you bound on such a cold, dark afternoon? As we drove on through the rain, as he listened, I explained, and he left me alone.

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1: President Trump says a peace deal with Iran could be signed soon after he canceled planned military strikes set for tonight. Trump speaking from the Oval Office this afternoon.
2: With the Strait will officially open as soon as we sign, which could be soon, very soon, maybe over the weekend. In Europe.
1: The president says the Strait of Hormuz will open up after the deal is signed, even though U.S. Central Command insisted earlier today the strait has remained open to all commercial ships. Millions are under the threat of severe weather tonight. NOAA's Storm Prediction Center is upgrading the severe weather risk over Chicago and other parts of the Midwest. Strong thunderstorms were ongoing across parts of Nebraska, Iowa, Illinois, and Indiana early today, while additional thunderstorms are expected to redevelop and intensify across the region later this evening. Vice President J.D. Vance is referring Minnesota Governor Tim Walz and Attorney General Keith Ellison to the Justice Department for a criminal fraud investigation tied to state social services programs. The Minnesota Star Tribune reports the referral follows a Republican-led House Oversight Committee report alleging widespread fraud in federally funded programs. Walz and Ellison deny wrongdoing, calling the allegations politically motivated. Waymo is launching a new subscription tier called Waymo Premier as it pursues an aggressive expansion plan. Here's Wendy Swanson.
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1: The first match of the World Cup is in the books. Mexico defeated South Africa 2-0 to open up the tournament in Mexico City. The U.S. team kicks off on Friday for their opening game against Paraguay in Los Angeles. I'm Lisa Carton.
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1: Showers likely, possibly a thunderstorm overnight. Temperatures in the mid-50s at daybreak. West winds 5 to 10, gusting to 30. Friday, sunny, 81. Friday night, a good chance of showers and thunderstorms, 59. Saturday, a good chance of afternoon showers and thunderstorms, 81. Sunday, sunny, 73. Monday, sunny, isolated afternoon showers, 75.
2: All right, here we go with how to psych yourself up to do something boring like cleaning or folding laundry or filing paperwork or even your job if it involves repetitive, boring tasks all day. New research from the UCLA School of Management is telling us this approach to use. Try pairing each boring task with something more engaging and attention-grabbing. For example, in their experiments, researchers found study participants would brush their teeth 30% longer if they watched a nature documentary while they were brushing compared to those told just to brush until their teeth felt clean. In another experiment involving basic stretching exercises, people stuck with their workouts longer if they listened to an audiobook while they were exercising. Researchers say these are examples of something known as tangential immersion. Tangential immersion works because our brain truly thrives when it feels engaged. Think about it. That's why doing something you love puts your mind into a state of flow where you lose all sense of time. You know the feeling. But with boring tasks, our attention constantly drifts, so we're more likely to stop working before we complete the task or when we get distracted. So try finding ways to pair your most boring tasks with something that engages your mind. Like when filing papers and stuffing envelopes for work, try listening to a podcast at the same time. Something like that. That's using the science of tangential immersion.
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3: At the Stanley Cup Final, it was all Hurricanes in the second period against the Golden Knights.
4: He's making saves and looking stylish doing it.
5: Now fighting for it behind the net is Martinuk. Back across. They score! Oh, here comes the Hurricanes. It's 3-1. I'm trying to call the goal right now. And the Canes have a 3-1 lead. Sebastian Aho, how do you do?
3: You heard it all on the Hurricanes Radio Network. The third period is about to start as Carolina leads Las Vegas 3-1 in Game 5 of the Stanley Cup Final. The World Cup continues with South Korea and Czechia. They are scoreless in the 13th minute, but earlier today, Mexico defeated South Africa 2-0 in Group A to win the opening match of the 2026 World Cup. In baseball, the Dodgers beat the Pirates 8-6.
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2: One of life's greatest mysteries has finally been solved.
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2: 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You spray,

0: on Friday night, a good chance of showers and thunderstorms, 59. Saturday, a good chance of afternoon showers and thunderstorms, 81. Sunday, sunny, 73. Monday, sunny, isolated afternoon showers, 75.
1: Boy, I don't know how many great things, Gib, we've connected fiber to, but now it's no dementia, basically. Get more fiber in your diet, you have less of a risk of dementia. The Journal of Nutrition Neuroscience collected data for over 40 years and found that study subjects who consume the most fiber had a significantly lower risk of developing dementia because, they say, it feeds, there we go, healthy gut bacteria that reduces inflammation in your body and your brain.
2: It also feeds your a healthy gut bacteria actually gives you the neurotransmitters that make your brain function properly.
1: Serotonin,
2: so
1: yeah.
2: In addition to having low inflammation, which we talk about all the time being a key indicator of metabolic disease that includes dementia, it also actually gives you the neurotransmitters to have a healthier brain overall. So this is a double whammy. And I mean, more and more of the research that we've been reporting on shows that this is the case.
1: That's it. I love it.

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1: President Trump says a deal with Iran to end the war is very close, and it's behind the reason why he called off fresh strikes on the nation. Speaking at the Oval Office this afternoon, Trump said an official signing ceremony could take place this weekend, maybe in Europe, involving Vice President J.D. Vance and Iranian officials. The president says the Strait of Hormuz will open up after the deal is signed, even though U.S. Central Command insisted earlier today the strait has remained open to all commercial ships. The man accused of shooting and killing a Minnesota state lawmaker and her husband has pleaded guilty to federal charges. Vance Bolter was charged with shooting and killing Minnesota Representative Melissa Hortman and her husband Mark. State Senator John Huffman, his wife Yvette, and their daughter Hope were also injured in a separate shooting. Bolter reached a deal with federal prosecutors that took the death penalty off the table. The judge accepted the recommendation from the government of two consecutive life sentences plus 40 years. President Trump says he's taking action to lower the cost of seafood for Americans. Trump announced he's reversing regulations on the fishing industry to increase competitiveness with other countries.
2: It's amazing. They had I think it was 500 mile by 500, a massive amount of the Atlantic Ocean. You weren't allowed to fish, but Canada was. Japan was. They all came in fish, but our people weren't allowed to fish there.
1: Fishing industry workers were with Trump when he signed his executive order in the Oval Office today. Eight people have been indicted in federal court in Michigan in a case involving alleged threats targeting University of Michigan leaders. They're charged with conspiracy, witness intimidation, and property destruction charges. Prosecutors allege the group engaged in threats, vandalism, and intimidation targeting university officials, law enforcement, local businesses, and the Jewish Federation of Metropolitan Detroit. Officials are saying the case is part of a broader federal action, all tied to campus-related activism. I'm Lisa Carton.
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0: Showers likely, possibly a thunderstorm overnight. Temperatures in the mid-50s at daybreak. West winds 5 to 10, gusting to 30. Friday, sunny, 81. Friday night, a good chance of showers and thunderstorms, 59. Saturday, a good chance of afternoon showers and thunderstorms, 81. Sunday, sunny, 73. Monday, sunny, isolated afternoon showers, 75.
1: 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This is according to the International Journal of Behavioral Nutrition and Physical Activity. 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
6: At the FIFA World Cup, out of Group A, South Korea took the lead in the 80th minute and held on to defeat Czechia 2-1. Earlier today, Mexico defeated South Africa 2-0, also out of Group A.

0: 105 to 89. Caitlin Clark, she had 32.7 rebounds and 10 assists as the Fever defeated the Sky in overtime, 114 to 106. Baseball, the Dodgers outscored the Pirates 8-6.
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5: Showers likely, possibly a thunderstorm overnight. Temperatures in the mid-50s at daybreak. West winds 5 to 10, gusting to 30. Friday, sunny, 81. Friday night, a good chance of showers and thunderstorms, 59. Saturday, a good chance of afternoon showers and thunderstorms, 81. Sunday, sunny, 73. Monday, sunny, isolated afternoon showers, 75.
6: Directly from our dating and relationship files, we know that happy couples do fight, and now we know what they fight about. According to research from the University of Tennessee, all the couples studied described themselves as being in happy marriages. The couples in the study ranged from 30-year-olds to 70-year-olds, and across all age groups, the couples said their most serious arguments were still about money. After that, issues with communication. And their most common arguments were about household chores and how to spend leisure time. The study also found that happy couples tend to be solution-oriented, so they're looking for ways to end the fights and reach a compromise. I'm that way. And the researchers found that couples who argue are 10 times more likely to have a good marriage than those who just sweep things under the rug all the time. That can lead to resentment, as you probably know. And the best news, listen, the longer couples were married, the less they fought. The researchers believe that couples who were married longer, they reported fewer serious issues and argued less overall.
7: Intelligence for your life.

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1: At least one person is dead in Iowa. A severe storm slammed the Midwest tonight. A man in Des Moines was killed after being struck by a falling tree. Meanwhile, millions are under the threat of severe weather. After NOAA's Storm Prediction Center upgraded the severe weather risk over Chicago and other parts of the Midwest, the SPC's issued a severe thunderstorm watch for parts of Illinois, Indiana, and Ohio, and is warning of widespread damaging winds as well as tornadoes. President Trump says a deal with Iran to end the war is very close, and it's the reason he called off fresh strikes on the nation. Speaking from the Oval Office on Thursday afternoon, Trump said an official signing ceremony could take place this weekend, maybe in Europe, involving Vice President J.D. Vance and Iranian officials. The president says the Strait of Hormuz will open up after the deal is signed, even though U.S. Central Command insisted earlier today the strait has remained open to all commercial ships. The White House and UFC are creating a public-private partnership ahead of this weekend's fight card on the South Lawn. Secretary of State Marco Rubio signed a memorandum of understanding with the Mixed Martial Arts Company in a ceremony on Thursday afternoon. He referred to the UFC as the United Nations of Fighting, praising the company for bringing together athletes from different countries. The man accused of shooting and killing a Minnesota state lawmaker, her husband and their dog, has pleaded guilty to federal charges. Vance Belter was charged with shooting and killing Minnesota Representative Melissa Hortman and her husband Mark. State Senator John Hoffman and his wife Yvette and their daughter Hope were also injured in a separate shooting. Belter reached a deal with federal prosecutors that took the death penalty off the table, and the judge accepted the recommendation from the government of two consecutive life sentences plus 40 years. Steven Spielberg's sci-fi film Disclosure Day is looking to take number one at this weekend's box office. The movie is expected to bring in at least $35 million in North America and about $65 million around the globe. It's up against the second outing for Scary Movie, the sixth in the Wayans Brothers parody franchise. It brought in more than $54 million in its opening weekend. I'm Tammy Trujillo.
2: Showers likely, possibly a thunderstorm overnight. Temperatures in the mid-50s at daybreak. West winds 5 to 10, gusting to 30. Friday, sunny, 81. Friday night, a good chance of showers and thunderstorms, 59. Saturday, a good chance of afternoon showers and thunderstorms, 81. Sunday, sunny, 73. Monday, sunny, isolated afternoon showers, 75.
3: 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And are you the kind of person who has a plan for the day ahead, like wake up at 7, make coffee, walk the dog, work until noon, go to the grocery store at 1, etc., etc.? Well, the University of Pittsburgh finds that people who do maintain a steady schedule of tasks throughout the day are significantly more joyful than people with erratic and unpredictable schedules. It's because you accomplish more when you have a plan, and every accomplishment motivates you to keep going. And each thing you cross off your list, here it is, gives you a hit of feel-good dopamine. Plus, having a daily schedule makes you feel more in control of your time and your life.

0: 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Having a plan and sticking to it produces dopamine, which equals joy.
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3: 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We don't get the official horn. No, we do. Carolina, 4-2 winners in Game 5. They take a 3-2 series lead. And we will talk to you in Sin City. I know they like gold out there, but a big piece of silver is waiting for Carolina.
2: You heard it all on the Hurricanes Radio Network. That Game 6 will be on Sunday. At the FIFA World Cup, USA will be taking on Paraguay on Friday at 9 Eastern. And you can catch all the action on Fox TV. On Thursday, out of Group A, South Korea took the lead in the 80th minute and held on to defeat Czechia 2-1. In baseball, the Dodgers took down the Pirates 8-6. I'm Monsi Bolaños.
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7: Showers likely, possibly a thunderstorm overnight. Temperatures in the mid-50s at daybreak. West winds 5 to 10, gusting to 30. Friday, sunny, 81. Friday night, a good chance of showers and thunderstorms, 59. Saturday, a good chance of afternoon showers and thunderstorms, 81. Sunday, sunny, 73. Monday, sunny, isolated afternoon showers, 75.
8: One of the hottest travel trends right now involves darkness. It's known as dark sky tourism, also called astrotourism, and it's booming. More people are looking to escape artificial light so they can see something a lot of us barely see anymore, a sky full of stars. And the dark sky travel industry is set to double over the next decade. Some hotels, resorts, and tour companies now offer in-house astronomers, rooftop observatories, and even glass-ceiling rooms designed specifically for stargazing. There are also nighttime train rides through remote regions, twilight canoe trips, and guided northern lights tours. This sounds amazing. And there's a health component. The University of Texas studied the effects of dark sky environments and found that they prompt the brain to release more melatonin. That hormone does more than regulate our sleep. It also reduces DNA damage and increases our body's ability to repair itself. Spending time under a dark sky, it can improve mental health, helping people feel more connected and calm. And that may be why 62% of travelers now say they're interested in visiting dark sky destinations. If you want to find one, just go to darksky.org. That's darksky.org.
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8: And coming up, you want to be less likely to crash your car? Then watch what you eat. Because new research shows drivers who load up on a few key foods are much more likely to be involved in an accident. I'll have the list next.

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1: At least one person is dead in Iowa. A severe storm slammed the Midwest tonight. A man in Des Moines was killed after being struck by a falling tree. Meanwhile, millions are under the threat of severe weather. After NOAA's Storm Prediction Center upgraded the severe weather risk over Chicago and other parts of the Midwest, the SPC's issued a severe thunderstorm watch for parts of Illinois, Indiana, and Ohio, and is warning of widespread damaging winds as well as tornadoes. President Trump says a deal with Iran to end the war is very close, and it's the reason he called off fresh strikes on the nation. Speaking from the Oval Office on Thursday afternoon, Trump said an official signing ceremony could take place this weekend, maybe in Europe, involving Vice President J.D. Vance and Iranian officials. The president says the Strait of Hormuz will open up after the deal is signed, even though U.S. Central Command insisted earlier today the strait has remained open to all commercial ships. The White House and UFC are creating a public-private partnership ahead of this weekend's fight card on the South Lawn. Secretary of State Marco Rubio signed a memorandum of understanding with the Mixed Martial Arts Company in a ceremony on Thursday afternoon. He referred to the UFC as the United Nations of Fighting, praising the company for bringing together athletes from different countries. The man accused of shooting and killing a Minnesota state lawmaker, her husband, and their dog has pleaded guilty to federal charges. Vance Belter was charged with shooting and killing Minnesota Representative Melissa Hort and her husband Mark. State Senator John Hoffman and his wife Eva

0: Ed and their daughter Hope were also injured in a separate shooting. Belder reached a deal with federal prosecutors that took the death penalty off the table, and the judge accepted the recommendation from the government of two consecutive life sentences plus 40 years. Steven Spielberg's sci-fi film Disclosure Day is looking to take number one at this weekend's box office. The movie is expected to bring in at least $35 million in North America and about $65 million around the globe. It's up against the second outing for Scary Movie, the sixth in the Wayans Brothers parody franchise. It brought in more than $54 million in its opening weekend. I'm Tammy Trujillo.
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4: Showers likely, possibly a thunderstorm overnight. Temperatures in the mid-50s at daybreak. West winds 5 to 10, gusting to 30. Friday, sunny, 81. Friday night, a good chance of showers and thunderstorms, 59. Saturday, a good chance of afternoon showers and thunderstorms, 81. Sunday, sunny, 73. Monday, sunny, isolated afternoon showers, 75.
5: John Tesh with you. Let's make sure you're less likely to crash your car. Watch your diet.
6: Really?
5: Yes. New research showing drivers who load up on sugar, junk food, and processed meats like burgers, bacon, and lunch meats, they tend to have more traffic accidents. The 20-year study involved hundreds of truck drivers. Their eating habits were monitored, along with records of any tickets and accidents. The result? The drivers who ate mostly fried foods, they absolutely had more crashes. The researchers believe it's because high-fat, high-sugar foods, it triggers fatigue, which will lead to dangerous driving. This is amazing, huh? The National Safety Council has found tired drivers are three times more likely to be involved in a crash. You don't have a hard time believing that. Neither do I. Now, although sugary foods do briefly boost alertness, the blood sugar dip that follows destroys a person's mood and concentration. Drivers with poor diets, they also had more traffic tickets. Researchers believe people who make risky food choices are more likely to make risky, aggressive moves behind the wheel.
7: Tell us what you think. Facebook.com/John Tesh.

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2: The Carolina Hurricanes took care of business at home.
3: And this one is over. We don't get the official horn. No, we do. Carolina, 4-2 winners in Game 5. They take a 3-2 series lead, and we will talk to you in Sin City. I know they like gold out there, but a big piece of silver is waiting for Carolina.
2: You heard it all on the Hurricanes Radio Network. That Game 6 will be on Sunday. At the FIFA World Cup, USA will have their first match on Friday against Paraguay at 9 Eastern, and you can catch all the action on Fox TV. On Thursday, out of Group A, South Korea took the lead in the 80th minute and held on to defeat Czechia 2-1, while Mexico shut out South Africa 2-0. In baseball, the Dodgers outscored the Pirates 8-6. Shohei Ohtani hit his 13th home run of the season, but left in the 7th inning due to left knee inflammation.
4: Showers likely, possibly a thunderstorm overnight. Temperatures in the mid-50s at daybreak. West winds 5 to 10, gusting to 30. Friday, sunny, 81. Friday night, a good chance of showers and thunderstorms, 59. Saturday, a good chance of afternoon showers and thunderstorms, 81. Sunday, sunny, 73. Monday, sunny, isolated afternoon showers, 75.
5: Gib, did you know that if you want to lift your mood, all you need to do is just wear your favorite color?
6: Really?
5: The journal Brain Sciences says it'll make you feel more upbeat all day long. It's because your favorite color energizes happiness-boosting brain nerves. I agree with this. My favorite color is cobalt blue.
6: I'm with you on that. Yeah. Yeah. So, I mean, look, if it's your favorite color for a reason. So doing anything that's your favorite is going to calm you down. It's going to make you feel better. It's going to make you, you know, be happier. It's like, oh, I just looked at my favorite color and ate my favorite meal. Surprise, surprise. I feel better right now. Like, yeah. Of course you do. Yeah. Of course you do. So, yeah, put on your favorite color.
5: I was just going to say that somebody showed up for a Bible study the other day. Everything she was wearing was yellow. And I was thinking, wow, if that's her favorite color, I wonder how much stuff you can find in yellow.
6: It's a hard one until it becomes like the color of the season, and then you get tons of stuff. Right, so I bet you she waits for cyclical fashion to come around and buy
5: something. I bought an orange jacket once. And it was like, you know, people kept asking me to pick up trash, you know.
6: You're talking about buying an orange jacket, but you broke the internet before the internet existed when you wore that purple jacket on one of your specials. So, you know, say whatever you want there, Tesh.
5: You can find that online.

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1: At least one person is dead in Iowa. A severe storm slammed the Midwest tonight. A man in Des Moines was killed after being struck by a falling tree on Wednesday. Meanwhile, millions are under the threat of severe weather after NOAA Storm Prediction Center upgraded the severe weather risk over Chicago and other parts of the Midwest. The SPC has issued a severe thunderstorm watch for parts of Illinois, Indiana, and Ohio, and is warning of widespread damaging winds as well as tornadoes. President Trump says a peace deal with Iran could be signed soon after he canceled planned military strikes set for tonight. Speaking from the Oval Office on Thursday afternoon, Trump said an official signing ceremony could take place this weekend, possibly in Europe, involving Vice President J.D. Vance and Iranian officials. The president says the Strait of Hormuz will open up after the deal is signed, even though U.S. Central Command insisted earlier today the strait has remained open to all commercial ships. The first day of the 2026 World Cup is in the books. Mexico defeated South Africa 2-0 to open the tournament in Mexico City. Later, South Korea took down Czechia 2-1 in Guadalajara. The U.S. team kicks off on Friday for its opener against Paraguay in Los Angeles. The global tournament features 48 countries from around the world and is taking place in North America for the first time since 1994. Vice President J.D. Vance is referring Minnesota Governor Tim Walz and Attorney General Keith Ellison to the Justice Department for a criminal fraud investigation tied to

0: state social services programs. The Minnesota Star Tribune reports the referral follows a Republican-led House Oversight Committee report alleging widespread fraud in federally funded programs. The report also alleges whistleblower retaliation and calls for a broader review of Minnesota's social services system. Waltz and Ellison deny any wrongdoing, calling the allegations politically motivated. Pixar has released the trailer for its upcoming movie, Gatto. According to the logline, Nero the cat lives in Venice, Italy, and begins to question whether he's lived the right lives. Gatto hits theaters on March 5th. I'm Tammy Trujillo.
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5: Showers likely, possibly a thunderstorm overnight. Temperatures in the mid-50s at daybreak. West winds 5 to 10, gusting to 30. Friday, sunny, 81. Friday night, a good chance of showers and thunderstorms, 59. Saturday, a good chance of afternoon showers and thunderstorms, 81. Sunday, sunny, 73. Monday, sunny, isolated afternoon showers, 75.
6: Here's one of those great brain hacks. Ready? Let's say you're exhausted. 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Researchers at the Cleveland Clinic found that you can trick your brain into thinking you do feel great and rested. It's called placebo sleep. And just like taking a fake placebo pill fools us into feeling better, placebo sleep is so effective, it'll help you power through the day even when you're short on sleep.
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3: 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We don't get the official horn. No, we do. Carolina, 4-2 winners in Game 5. They take a 3-2 series lead. And we will talk to you in Sin City. I know they like gold out there, but a big piece of silver is waiting for Carolina.
2: You heard it all on the Hurricanes Radio Network. That Game 6 will be on Sunday. At the FIFA World Cup, USA will have their first match on Friday against Paraguay at 9 Eastern, and you can catch all the action on Fox TV. On Thursday, out of Group A, South Korea took the lead in the 80th minute and held on to defeat Czechia 2-1, while Mexico shut out South Africa 2-0. In baseball, the Dodgers outscored the Pirates 8-6. Shohei Ohtani hit his 13th home run of the season, but left in the 7th inning due to left knee inflammation.
4: Showers likely, possibly a thunderstorm overnight. Temperatures in the mid-50s at daybreak. West winds 5 to 10, gusting to 30. Friday, sunny, 81. Friday night, a good chance of showers and thunderstorms, 59. Saturday, a good chance of afternoon showers and thunderstorms, 81. Sunday, sunny, 73. Monday, sunny, isolated afternoon showers, 75.
5: All right, my friends, there's a Japanese term I want to share with you. It's yutori, Y-U-T-O-R-I, yutori. It's essentially spaciousness, but in a psychological sense, it's the space to have peace of mind. Other English terms that explain yutori are elbow room, leeway, allowance, and spare time. For example, yutori is leaving early enough to get somewhere so you have time to look around or get settled before everybody else shows up. It's giving yourself room to make a mistake. Yutori is leaving enough room in your schedule for relaxation. When you have this yutori, you feel a sense of mental space and freedom from overwhelming thoughts or worries. You have room to think and room to consider others. So when your life or mind is

0: cluttered and you feel like you don't have the mental capacity to handle things, remember Utori and allow yourself to have some psychological spaciousness. I'm loving this. I practice this actually at each concert venue before people arrive. I get there to warm up for the show at least 6 hours before the audience shows up. It's Utori.
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Rasco Flats, Tim McGraw, the Judds, and Toby Keith. 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

0: Bog Country is W267 CO Sparta and WBOG Toma.
1: President Trump says a deal ending the war in Iran could be signed as soon as this weekend. Mark Mayfield has the latest.
2: Trump spoke from the Oval Office on Thursday.
3: With the Strait will officially open as soon as we sign, which could be soon, very soon, maybe over the weekend, in Europe.
2: The president said an official signing ceremony could take place this weekend, maybe in Europe, involving Vice President J.D. Vance and Iranian officials. The president says the Strait of Hormuz will open up after the deal is signed, even though U.S. Central Command insisted earlier on Thursday that the strait has remained open to all commercial ships. I'm Mark Mayfield.
1: The U.S. Park Police are investigating after the numbers 8647 appeared etched in the grass near the Washington Monument. Images taken from the top of the monument show the numbers, which were apparently created from dead or discolored grass. The Trump administration's argued in the past that the term 8647 could constitute a threat against the nation's 47th president. The Department of the Interior called the message deranged vandalism, adding that anyone who makes a threat against the president will be found and held accountable. Almost one in three Americans are not checking their bank balances because of anxiety. That's according to a U.S. Bank survey of over 3,000 adults. Younger adults reported the sharpest money stress, with nearly half of Gen Z saying they avoid checking their accounts entirely. Nearly three-quarters of millennials reported high or moderate anxiety over checking and savings balances, while one in four adults said they would need at least $10,000 saved to avoid financial stress. The first day of the 2026 FIFA World Cup is in the books. Mexico defeated South Africa 2-0 to open the tournament in Mexico City, followed by South Korea taking down Czechia 2-1 in Guadalajara. The U.S. begins its run today, battling Paraguay at SoFi Stadium in Los Angeles. Matches are being held in 16 cities across the continent, with 11 of them in the U.S., 3 in Mexico, and 2 in Canada. The final will be held in New York at MetLife Stadium on July 19th. I'm Tammy Trujillo.
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2: Showers likely, possibly a thunderstorm overnight. Temperatures in the mid-50s at daybreak. West winds 5 to 10, gusting to 30. Friday, sunny, 81. Friday night, a good chance of showers and thunderstorms, 59. Saturday, a good chance of afternoon showers and thunderstorms, 81. Sunday, sunny, 73. Monday, sunny, isolated afternoon showers, 75.
3: Welcome to Intelligence for Your Life. John Tesh hanging with you today, making you the smartest person in the room. And let's do some pet intelligence here and now. If you want your dog to trust you, for example, you have to use positive reinforcement no matter how mad you may get. Because now, a new study is telling us that dogs, they do not trust angry people. Scientists have proven that dogs pick up on our emotional cues. They can sense when we're happy and relaxed, when we're stressed or angry. Ross Flom is a psychology professor at Brigham Young University. He and his team performed a series of tests. They had people point dogs in the direction of a hidden treat using happy, neutral, or angry facial expressions and vocal tones. And they found that the dogs responded best to happy people and worst to angry people. They were the least likely to follow an angry person's command. So the bottom line, if you want your dog to listen to you and behave, you're much better off being kind. A nice dog person.
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Alan Jackson, Kenny Chesney, Brooks and Dunn. 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
3: And this one is over. We don't get the official horn. No, we do. Carolina, 4-2 winners in Game 5. They take a 3-2 series lead, and we will talk to you in Sin City. I know they like gold out there, but a big piece of silver is waiting for Carolina.
2: You heard it all on the Hurricanes Radio Network. That Game 6 will be on Sunday. At the FIFA World Cup, USA will have their first match on Friday against Paraguay at 9 Eastern, and you can catch all the action on Fox TV. On Thursday, out of Group A, South Korea.

0: West winds 5 to 10, gusting to 30. Friday, sunny, 81. Friday night, a good chance of showers and thunderstorms, 59. Saturday, a good chance of afternoon showers and thunderstorms, 81. Sunday, sunny, 73. Monday, sunny, isolated afternoon showers, 75.
1: Did you know that one in four people right now suffer from arthritis and joint pain? And 60% of people who have arthritis are between the ages of 18 and 64. So what can we do about it? Adopt a vegan diet. This is according to new research in the American Journal of Lifestyle Medicine. For the study, arthritis patients were asked to rate the severity of their joint pain on a scale from no pain to as bad as it could possibly be. And then half the participants were put on a strict vegan diet for 4 months, while the other half stuck to their normal diet. And throughout the study, everybody was tested for inflammation markers associated with joint pain. The result, without fail, those on a vegan diet reported significantly less severe pain over time. And the number of times their joints swelled to painful levels, it was cut in half. Researchers say this is because plant-based diets lower the levels of C-reactive proteins, which are commonly produced by animal products, sugary foods, and refined grains. And C-reactive proteins are like jet fuel when it comes to triggering the inflammation that causes pain and swelling. So bottom lining this, if you're looking for a drug-free way to treat arthritis pain, researchers say your new prescription, it's a vegan diet.
2: Now that's intelligence for your life.
1: Coming up, here's a great reason to take a family vacation. Psychotherapist Dr. Margot Sunderland says vacations create happiness anchors, and these so-called anchors will strengthen your family bond immeasurably. So don't miss this.

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1: President Trump says a deal ending the war in Iran could be signed as soon as this weekend. Mark Mayfield has

0: The latest.
1: Trump spoke from the Oval Office on Thursday.
2: With the Strait of Wormuz officially open, as soon as we sign, which could be soon, very soon, maybe over the weekend, in Europe.
1: The president said an official signing ceremony could take place this weekend, maybe in Europe, involving Vice President J.D. Vance and Iranian officials. The president says the Strait of Hormuz will open up after the deal is signed, even though U.S. Central Command insisted earlier on Thursday that the strait has remained open to all commercial ships. I'm Mark Mayfield.
0: The U.S. Park Police are investigating after the numbers 8647 appeared etched in the grass near the Washington Monument. Images taken from the top of the monument show the numbers, which were apparently created from dead or discolored grass. The Trump administration's argued in the past that the term 8647 could constitute a threat against the nation's 47th president. The Department of the Interior called the message deranged vandalism, adding that anyone who makes a threat against the president will be found and held accountable. Almost one in three Americans are not checking their bank balances because of anxiety. That's according to a U.S. Bank survey of over 3,000 adults. Younger adults reported the sharpest money stress, with nearly half of Gen Z saying they avoid checking their accounts entirely. Nearly three-quarters of millennials reported high or moderate anxiety over checking and savings balances, while one in four adults said they would need at least $10,000 saved to avoid financial stress. The first day of the 2026 FIFA World Cup is in the books. Mexico defeated South Africa 2-0 to open the tournament in Mexico City, followed by South Korea taking down Czechia 2-1 in Guadalajara. The U.S. begins its run today, battling Paraguay at SoFi Stadium in Los Angeles. Matches are being held in 16 cities across the continent, with 11 of them in the U.S., 3 in Mexico, and 2 in Canada. The final will be held in New York at MetLife Stadium on July 19th. I'm Tammy Trujillo.
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8: Showers likely, possibly a thunderstorm overnight. Temperatures in the mid-50s at daybreak. West winds 5 to 10, gusting to 30. Friday, sunny, 81. Friday night, a good chance of showers and thunderstorms, 59. Saturday, a good chance of afternoon showers and thunderstorms, 81. Sunday, sunny, 73. Monday, sunny, isolated afternoon showers, 75.

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3: And this one is over. We don't get the official horn. Now we do. Carolina, 4-2 winners in Game 5. They take a 3-2 series lead. And we will talk to you in Sin City. I know they like gold out there, but a big piece of silver is waiting for Carolina.
2: You heard it all on the Hurricanes Radio Network. That Game 6 will be on Sunday. At the FIFA World Cup, USA will have their first match on Friday against Paraguay at 9 Eastern, and you can catch all the action on Fox TV. On Thursday, out of Group A, South Korea took the lead in the 80th minute and held on to defeat Czechia 2-1, while Mexico shut out South Africa 2-0. In baseball, the Dodgers outscored the Pirates 8-6. Shohei Ohtani hit his 13th home run of the season, but left in the 7th inning due to left knee inflammation.
4: Showers likely, possibly a thunderstorm overnight. Temperatures in the mid-50s at daybreak. West winds 5 to 10, gusting to 30. Friday, sunny, 81. Friday night, a good chance of showers and thunderstorms, 59. Saturday, a good chance of afternoon showers and thunderstorms, 81. Sunday, sunny, 73. Monday, sunny, isolated afternoon showers, 75.

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1: President Trump is indicating that a peace deal with Iran could be imminent after he canceled a planned military strike set for Thursday. Trump spoke from the Oval Office.
2: With the Strait will officially open as soon as we sign, which could be soon, very soon, maybe over the weekend, in Europe.
1: Trump said an official deal signing ceremony could take place this weekend, maybe in Europe, involving Vice President J.D. Vance and Iranian officials. The president says the Strait of Hormuz will open up after the deal is signed, even though U.S. Central Command insisted earlier yesterday that the strait has remained open to all commercial ships. Vice President J.D. Vance is set to appear on The View. His appearance comes as Disney and the Trump administration have been clashing over license renewals for 8 ABC TV stations. Vance will discuss his new book and priorities and goals for the administration, as well as the latest political headlines with all 6 of the program's co-hosts. The episode airs on June 16th. The former head of the Securities and Exchange Commission is being nominated by President Trump to become the next permanent director of national intelligence. Lisa Carton reports.
3: Jay Clayton is currently the U.S. Attorney for the Southern District of New York. In a Thursday Truth Social post, Trump said few people anywhere in the legal community are respected at the level as Jay. He went on to urge the Senate to confirm him quickly. Trump appointed top federal housing official Bill Pulte to serve as acting DNI to replace former director Tulsi Gabbard, who resigned in May. I'm Lisa Carton.
1: SpaceX is about to launch the largest IPO ever. The deal that could make Elon Musk a trillionaire happens today. The rocket company is planning to sell more than 555 million shares of the company at $135 apiece. It values that company at more than $1.7 trillion. And the Carolina Hurricanes took the lead in the Stanley Cup Final with a 4-2 home victory over the Vegas Golden Knights in Game 5. The Canes now hold a 3-2 lead in the best-of-7 series. I'm Mark Mayfield.
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2: it. Sunny today, highs in the low 80s. West winds 5 to 15, gusting to 25. Tonight, isolated showers and thunderstorms, 60. Tomorrow, sunny, a chance of afternoon showers and thunderstorms, 81. Tomorrow night, isolated showers, 51. Sunday, sunny, 72. Monday, sunny, 76. Tuesday, sunny, a chance of showers, 76.

Garth. Garth Brooks. Pursuing your dreams and persevering through life's inevitable challenges. The River. This July will mark 34 years since that was number one. Bog Country 101.3, good morning and welcome. We made it to Friday, June 12th. I'm the early bird, Robin John. Looking at the sunrise times this morning from east to west in our listening area, Mauston at 5:17, so we're almost there, and La Crosse at 5:22, 5 minutes later. And then look at the sunset tonight, 8:43 in Mauston, 8:47 in La Crosse. Why do I look at this? Well, it's going to be sunny today. 15 hours and 26 minutes of daylight. That's not

Not hard to take, is it? And I plan on being awake for all of it. And if you're, you could do the same. Not everyone. Good morning.

I Can Still Feel You, Colin Ray. Bog Country 101.3, our coolest morning of the week. 55 at Fort McCoy, 56 at Volk Field. Looking for a high today near 80 degrees.

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0: AJ Allen Jackson, I don't even know your name. He helped write that song. My favorite line, or one of the funnier ones, is my waitress, she was missing her front tooth, or a front tooth. Bog Country 101.3, Allen Jackson's gearing up for his final farewell concert. It's called Last Call, One More for the Road, the finale. It's at Nashville's Nissan Stadium, Saturday, June 27th. It's only 2 weeks from tomorrow, you know. Allen's also opening a new distillery and museum in Music City. Yep, he's stepping away from touring due to health problems. We'll carry his music forever here, though. Your 80s, 90s, early 2000s country station, and we slip in some 70s. Bog Country 101.3. We've got the forecast coming up shortly. I think it's going to be a nice weekend weather-wise. A little cooler, but we're trying to keep the rain away for a while. Darius Rucker on the way.
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5: 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We don't get the official horn. No, we do. Carolina, 4-2 winners in Game 5. They take a 3-2 series lead. And we will talk to you in Sin City. I know they like gold out there, but a big piece of silver is waiting for Carolina.
4: You heard it all on the Hurricanes Radio Network. That Game 6 will be on Sunday. At the FIFA World Cup, USA will have their first match on Friday against Paraguay at 9 Eastern, and you can catch all the action on Fox TV. On Thursday, out of Group A, South Korea took the lead in the 80th minute and held on to defeat Czechia 2-1, while Mexico shut out South Africa 2-0. In baseball, the Dodgers outscored the Pirates 8-6. Shohei Ohtani hit his 13th home run of the season, but left in the 7th inning due to left knee inflammation.
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8: Sunny today, highs in the low 80s, west winds 5 to 15, gusting to 20.

25. Tonight, isolated showers and thunderstorms, 60. Tomorrow, sunny, a chance of afternoon showers and thunderstorms, 81. Tomorrow night, isolated showers, 51. Sunday, sunny, 72. Monday, sunny, 76. Tuesday, sunny, a chance of showers, 76.

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You know, we can take it. Our 6 o'clock news with Craig Otto, about 7 minutes away. Brad Paisley.

0: Bog Country is W267 CO Sparta and WBOG Toma, a locally operated Magnum.media station.
1: President Trump says a deal ending the war in Iran could be signed as soon as this weekend. He says it's so close to becoming a reality that it's the reason he called off fresh strikes on Iran previously planned for Thursday.
2: We have a signing soon, and the documents are in pretty final shape. So we'll see. We'll see. Very good.
1: Speaking from the Oval Office, Trump said an official deal signing ceremony could take place this weekend, maybe in Europe, involving Vice President J.D. Vance and Iranian officials. U.S. Park Police are investigating after the numbers 8647 appeared etched in the grass near the Washington Monument on Thursday. More from Mark Mayfield.
3: Images taken from the top of the monument showed the numbers, which were apparently created from dead or discolored grass. The Trump administration has argued in the past that the term 8647 could constitute a threat against the nation's 47th president. The Department of the Interior called the message deranged vandalism, adding that anyone who makes a threat against the president will be found and held accountable. I'm Mark Mayfield.
1: Today marks 10 years since the Orlando Pulse nightclub massacre, a mass shooting that left 49 people dead. The city, along with local businesses, churches, and nonprofits, are holding events and fundraisers today to support the LGBTQ plus community. Illinois Governor J.B. Pritzker is speaking out against a cross burning earlier this week in downtown Chicago. Pritzker spoke about the incident at the Rainbow Push Coalition's annual conference on Thursday.
4: The fact that it even occurred at all speaks to what happens when the seeds of racism and fascism grow unchecked in our country.
1: I'm Michael Kastner.
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7: A missing 2.5-year-old Lafarge boy was located safe late yesterday afternoon. The boy was reported missing at about 4:40. He was located safe a little over an hour later. The soon-to-be-closed La Crosse Northside Library was officially declared surplus property by the City Council last night. A request for proposals process will begin at a committee meeting a week from Wednesday. The library will officially close next Thursday. Northside leaders, including school board member and former alderman Scott Neumeister, want to turn it into a Northside neighborhood center. A similar process following the Southside Library near 16th and Farnham Streets being closed, or to the building being sold and turned into apartments. La Crosse County is county board approval away next Thursday from putting in a temporary 18-month data center moratorium in the county. The county's executive committee approved it yesterday morning. All county board members voted to form an ad hoc educational data center study committee that will meet monthly for a year after meeting for the first time Wednesday. A La Crosse man who pled guilty in April to sexually assaulting an elderly woman in 2024 was sentenced to 20 years in prison Monday. 31-year-old Christopher Pierce will also be on probation for 8 years after he is released. Pierce was attempting to commit a burglary before the assault. Two other felonies, including attempted kidnapping, were dropped in a plea deal but considered in sentencing. Monroe County tourism has gone up nearly 17% in the last 5 years, according to State Tourism Department numbers. County tourism supported nearly 1,100 jobs. Adrian Lockington from the county says having strong

0: partnerships with county chambers of commerce has helped the county as a whole.
1: We've got increased access to events, extensive outdoor recreation options that also internationally attended annual events. They all continue to draw visitors and strengthen that local business activity. The Monroe County More Than You Know campaign continues to make that measurable impact because it's increasing visibility and recognition across broader markets.
0: Lockington says in particular from 2023 to 2024, the county showed growth, including Fort McCoy and outdoor recreation providing a steady economic base. And now you're up to date. Craig Otto, Magnum Media News.
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0: Sunny today, highs in the low 80s, west winds 5 to 15, gusting to 25. Tonight, isolated showers and thunderstorms, 60. Tomorrow, sunny, a chance of afternoon showers and thunderstorms, 81. Tomorrow night, isolated showers, 51. Sunday, sunny, 72. Monday, sunny, 76. Tuesday, sunny, a chance of showers, 76.

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Miranda Lambert?

0: great country songs from the 80s, 90s, and early 2000s. 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
1: 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Nice to see you.

0: Hello, darling. Conway Twitty, 1970, Bog Country 101.3. Beautiful sunrise this morning. Gosh, it's nice. Clear skies. Volk Field was hit this week with some severe weather. Winds. Dozens and dozens of trees knocked down. Some snapped off. Many uprooted. Didn't realize that. I saw it on Facebook. And the civil engineers there, they've been busy cleaning up. Wow. Hope your area, your space, has been spared. It's a busy weekend ahead of us. A lot of things going on. Sparta Butterfest started last night. We've got info on that. And a great weather weekend for it as well. And there's a dairy breakfast tomorrow morning we'll tell you about. It starts at 7 o'clock. The Vernon County June Dairy Breakfast. Details later this hour on Bog Country 101.3.
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3: The Carolina Hurricanes took care of business at home.
4: And this one is over. We don't get the official horn. Now we do. Carolina, 4-2 winners in Game 5. They take a 3-2 series lead. And we will talk to you in Sin City. I know they like gold out there, but a big piece of silver is waiting for Carolina.
3: You heard it all on the Hurricanes Radio Network. That Game 6 will be on Sunday. At the FIFA World Cup, USA will have their first match on Friday against Paraguay at 9 Eastern, and you can catch all the action on Fox TV. On Thursday, out of Group A, South Korea took the lead in the 80th minute and held on to defeat Czechia 2-1, while Mexico shut out South Africa 2-0. In baseball, the Dodgers outscored the Pirates 8-6. Shohei Ohtani hit his 13th home run of the season, but left in the seventh inning due to left knee inflammation.
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9: Sunny today, highs in the low 80s, west winds 5 to 15, gusting to 25. Tonight, isolated showers and thunderstorms, 60. Tomorrow, sunny, a chance of afternoon showers and thunderstorms, 81. Tomorrow night, isolated showers, 51. Sunday, sunny, 72. Monday, sunny, 76. Tuesday, sunny, a chance of showers, 76.

0: Hal Ketchum, the late Hal Ketchum, from 35 years ago. His first charting song, his most popular, peaked out number 2 in late 1991. Hal was 38 years old. I said late Hal Ketchum. This November will mark 6 years since he passed, complications of dementia. He was 67 years old. Bog Country 101.3, and do you know what the definition of a small town is in the United States? Small town, generally considered to have a population ranging from 1,000 to 10,000 residents. I think some people think 10,000 people, that's not small. But it is, according to this poll over the United States. Well, there is a small town, then it classifies Sparta. Their 42nd Butterfest in progress began last night. We've got a report coming up. Bog Country 101.3.
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2: Hello, these are the stories we're working on for you today. A missing 2.5-year-old Lafarge boy was located safe late yesterday afternoon. The boy was reported missing at about 4:40. He was located safe a little over an hour later. The soon-to-be-closed La Crosse Northside Library was officially declared surplus property by the City Council last night. A request for proposals process will begin at a committee meeting a week from Wednesday. The library will officially close next Thursday. Northside leaders, including school board member and former alderman Scott Neumeister, want to turn it into a Northside neighborhood center. A similar process following the Southside Library near 16th and Farnham Streets being closed, with the building being sold and turned into apartments. La Crosse County is county board approval away next Thursday from putting in a temporary 18-month data center moratorium in the county. The county's executive committee approved it yesterday morning. We'll have those stories and much more coming up.
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Alan Ray. He was just getting started. 1991, his second charting song, his first number one, There's Love Me, on Bog Country 101.3. Tomorrow morning at this time, there will be lines formed. Serving starts at 7 outside of Westby at Fleming Farms on Volden Road, the Vernon County June Dairy Breakfast. 7 to 11, pancakes, eggs, sausage, cheese, milk, juice, and coffee. I hear they have a steak option as well. You can watch the cows getting milked in the milking parlor. Plenty of kids' activities, including a petting zoo, kids' pedal pull, egg Olympics, and bounce house, dairy educational tent, and a lot

0: more. 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Vernon County Dairy Breakfast tomorrow morning, 7 to 11. Outside of Westby, Fleming Farms, Volden Road. 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

0: Dog Country is W267CO Sparta and WBOG Toma.
1: President Trump is indicating a peace deal with Iran could be imminent after he canceled planned military strikes set for Thursday. More from Mark Mayfield.
2: Trump spoke from the Oval Office on Thursday.
3: With the Strait will officially open as soon as we sign, which could be soon, very soon, maybe over the weekend, in Europe.
2: The president said an official signing ceremony could take place this weekend, maybe in Europe, involving Vice President J.D. Vance and Iranian officials. The president says the Strait of Hormuz will open up after the deal is signed, even though U.S. Central Command insisted earlier on Thursday that the strait has remained open to all commercial ships.
1: The Kennedy Center board is appealing to stop the removal of President Trump's name from the center. Paperwork filed late yesterday asked for a stay of a judge's order to remove the president's name from the building and other associated materials such as stationery and the website. A federal judge said the center violated federal law by adding Trump's name without congressional approval. OpenAI is blaming China for an influence campaign to change U.S. opinions over artificial intelligence and data centers. More from Tammy Trujillo.
4: The artificial intelligence company published research Wednesday that said it caught Chinese-backed operatives using the company's ChatGPT to create content for a social media campaign. Protests have been growing over the rapid growth of data centers needed to fuel the AI boom, with the amount of water and power they need being a huge sticking point for many in local communities. Several moratoriums on data centers have been put into effect at the state and local levels. House Republicans are asking President Trump to investigate China's alleged role in these campaigns, arguing that whoever leads in artificial intelligence will have a clear advantage on the global economic stage.
1: The Knicks are hoping for their first NBA championship in more than five decades. The team tips off against the Spurs in Game 5 of the finals from San Antonio on Saturday. I'm Michael Kastner.
5: A missing 2.5-year-old Lafarge boy was located safe late yesterday afternoon. The boy was reported missing at about 4:40. He was located safe a little over an hour later. The soon-to-be-closed La Crosse Northside Library was officially declared surplus property by the City Council last night. A request for proposals process will begin at a committee meeting a week from Wednesday. The library will officially close next Thursday. Northside leaders, including school board member and former alderman Scott Neumeister, want to turn it into a Northside Neighborhood Center. A similar process following the Southside Library near 16th and Farnham Streets being closed, or to the building being sold and turned into apartments. La Crosse County is county board approval away next Thursday from putting in a temporary 18-month data center moratorium in the county. The county's executive committee approved it yesterday morning. All county board members voted to form an ad hoc educational data center study committee that'll meet monthly for a year after meeting for the first time Wednesday. The Monroe County town of LaGrange, largely north of Toma, is no longer being considered for an AI data center by a Denver company.

0: Me. Town officials say they consider the issue closed. They also say any future AI data center proposals will include multiple public input opportunities. Any project approved in towns also need county zoning committee approval. A Monroe County special board meeting focusing on just plans for a $41 million consolidated office building, kitty corner from the southwest corner of the county courthouse, will be discussed at the next regular county board meeting a week from Wednesday at 6 o'clock at the county jail. Having a November advisory referendum on the building will also be discussed that night. Black River Falls will discuss cutting the speed limit on Main Street Wednesday at 6 o'clock at City Hall. The city could cut the speed limit to 20 or 15 miles an hour. It would require a state study. Also, city e-bike, e-scooters, electric skateboard, and hoverboard rules are in place. All are illegal on downtown sidewalks and crosswalks. Pedestrians have the sidewalk right-of-way citywide. Monroe County tourism has gone up nearly 17% in the last 5 years, according to state tourism department numbers. County tourism supported nearly 1,100 jobs. Adrian Lockington from the county says having strong partnerships with county chambers of commerce has helped the county as a whole.
1: We've got increased access to events, extensive outdoor recreation options that also internationally attended annual events. They all continue to draw visitors and strengthen that local business activity. The Monroe County More Than You Know campaign continues to make that measurable impact because it's increasing visibility and recognition across broader markets.
0: Lockington says in particular from 2023 to 2024, the county showed growth, including Fort McCoy and outdoor recreation providing a steady economic base. And now you're up to date. Craig Otto, Magnum Media News.
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0: Sunny today, highs in the low 80s, west winds 5 to 15, gusting to 25. Tonight, isolated showers and thunderstorms, 60. Tomorrow, sunny, a chance of afternoon showers and thunderstorms, 81. Tomorrow night, isolated showers, 51. Sunday, sunny, 72. Monday, sunny, 76. Tuesday, sunny, a chance of showers, 76.

John Michael Montgomery. Rope the Moon on Bog Country 101.3. Well, we've got the sun. It's going to be here all day. 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

0: Charlie Rich, the Silver Fox, rolling with the flow on Bog Country 101.3. Today is the 12th of June, and the average high for this day in La Crosse is 77. Average high, 77. We're going to exceed that today, pushing 80 or a little bit better. All right, we're going to pick things up next with Big and Rich, Bog Country 101.3.
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0: Tim McGraw, 30 years old at the time, and that became his seventh number one in 1997. Just to See You Smile on Bog Country 101.3, and he's got over two dozen number ones since then and still going strong. Tim McGraw on a Bog Country Friday morning. We've got something free for you tomorrow. Anything free is good, isn't it? It's the fourth annual Birds, Bees, and Butterflies event at the Nisida National Wildlife Refuge. Outdoor booths and vendors from 10 to 3, all sorts of nature-inspired creations, birdhouses, arts and crafts, naturalist programs, a bake sale and brat fry as well. The Nisida National Wildlife Refuge, 6 miles west of Nisida or 22 miles east of Toma on Highway 21. Their fourth annual Birds, Bees, and Butterfly event. That goes on tomorrow from 10 to 3.
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6: 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Toma High School grad Connor Prelip will make his next start for the Twins tomorrow at 1:10 at home against St. Louis. The game will be broadcast on the Major League Baseball Network. For the season, Prelip is 2-4 with a 5.15 ERA. He's gone 43 and two-thirds innings, allowing 40 hits, 30 runs, 25 earned, with 49 strikeouts and 18 walks. Opponents are hitting .242 against him. Two Western Wisconsin girls high school soccer teams will play for state tourney spots tomorrow after sectional semifinal wins last night. In Division II, 6th-ranked Holman beat 8th-ranked and 2-time defending sectional champ River Falls 3-1 in OT in a game.

0: played at GET. Both goals were scored in the second 10-minute OT period by Ava Rivera and Jocelyn Johnson. Lydia Sider tied it with just over 10 minutes left. Maura Lindsay had 17 saves and 18 shots on goal. It was the first goal Holman has allowed going back 8 games in more than a month. They still have allowed more than one goal in a game just once all season in 21 games. Holman has won 11 straight. Holman improves to 17-3-1. They'll play 7th-ranked 2023 and 2025 D2 state qualifier and 12-2-5 Sauk Prairie at Logan at 1 o'clock tomorrow for the state tourney spot. Holman and Sauk played to a scoreless tie at Sauk in Holman's season opener. No MVC school has made it to state in D2. Sauk eliminated Central 3-0 last night. Sauk led 3-0 at the half. Sauk is unbeaten in its last 9. They have not given up a goal in their 4 games against MVC opponents. Their top keeper has a 9.57 save percentage. Central finishes its season 10-5-2. In D4, 8th-ranked Aquinas won 3-2 on penalty kicks in a 5-shot shootout to advance after finishing the 2 OTs tied 2-2 with Lodi. Hannah Miller scored first in the 5th round. Lodi's ensuing shot hit the crossbar. Hayden Zirin and Morgan Gerling also scored for Aquinas in the shootout. Aquinas plays defending sectional champion Heart of North runner-up Washburn tomorrow at 1 o'clock at Eau Claire North for the state spot. Aquinas beat Lone Common opponent Regis 4-1. Washburners beat them 3 times by 1 or 2 goals. Washburn returns their keeper from a year ago. They've won 5 straight. Aquinas last made it to state in 2017. Fort Hayward softball lost 11-6 to Almond Bancroft in yesterday's D5 state semifinals in Madison. Andy Beck had 2 RBIs. She and Kaylee Benedict doubled. Blair finishes its season 21-8. The Brewers open a 3-game weekend series and 6-game homestand tonight at 6:40 with the Phillies, Jacob Mizorowski and Andrew Painter. Craig Otto, Magnum Media Sports.
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0: Sunny today, highs in the low 80s, west winds 5 to 15, gusting to 25. Tonight, isolated showers and thunderstorms, 60. Tomorrow, sunny, a chance of afternoon showers and thunderstorms, 81. Tomorrow night, isolated showers, 51. Sunday, sunny, 72. Monday, sunny, 76. Tuesday, sunny, a chance of showers, 76.

Garth from 1990, Not Counting You, on Bog Country 101.3. We are approaching our 8 o'clock news. We're about 7 minutes away. But before that, we want you to listen in to a special song. It was written specifically for a special lady, Faith Hill. John Rich of Big and Rich co-wrote the song with Adam Schoenfeld. They gathered details directly from Faith about her roots to create a song that reflected her life and staying grounded despite global fame. Well, let's listen in. Mississippi girl Faith Hill on Bog Country 101.3.

0: Log Country is W267CO Sparta and WBOG Toma.
1: Iran state media says Tehran hasn't yet agreed on any peace deal with the U.S., but that there's a possibility that it could happen. President Trump announced yesterday that he had canceled planned strikes in Iran because a deal was imminent, to the point where he said it could be signed as soon as this weekend. U.S. Park Police are investigating after the numbers 8647 appeared etched in the grass near the Washington Monument on Thursday. More from Mark Mayfield.
2: Images taken from the top of the monument showed the numbers, which were apparently created from dead or discolored grass. The Trump administration has argued in the past that the term 8647 could constitute a threat against the nation's 47th president. The Department of the Interior called the message deranged vandalism, adding that anyone who makes a threat against the president will be found and held accountable. I'm Mark Mayfield.
1: Events are being held throughout the day, 10 years after a gunman opened fire in an Orlando nightclub, killing 49 people. In Florida, Rory O'Neill.
3: The city of Orlando is joining with local businesses, churches, and nonprofits to mark the decade since the Pulse nightclub massacre. At the time, the shooting at the LGBTQ nightclub was the deadliest in American history. To mark the anniversary, portraits of the 49 victims are on display in Orlando's City Hall. The First United Methodist Church will hold its annual remembrance ceremony. After years of delays, work recently began on a permanent memorial to the victims at the site of the tragedy. I'm Rory O'Neill.
1: From the soccer pitch to Hollywood Boulevard, Inter Miami co-owner David Beckham is getting his star on the Hollywood Walk of Fame. Organizers are swapping the traditional red carpet for a green AstroTurf carpet. Beckham's wife, Victoria,

0: Victoria and Hollywood icon Tom Cruise will serve as guest speakers for the historic honor. I'm Michael Kastner.
1: A missing 2.5-year-old Lafarge boy was located safe late yesterday afternoon. The boy was reported missing at about 4:40. He was located safe a little over an hour later. The soon-to-be-closed La Crosse Northside Library was officially declared surplus property by the City Council last night. A request for proposals process will begin at a committee meeting a week from Wednesday. The library will officially close next Thursday. Northside leaders, including school board member and former alderman Scott Neumeister, want to turn it into a Northside Neighborhood Center. A similar process following the Southside Library near 16th and Farnham Streets being closed, what of the building being sold and turned into apartments. La Crosse County is county board approval away next Thursday from putting in a temporary 18-month data center moratorium in the county. The county's executive committee approved it yesterday morning. All county board members voted to form an ad hoc educational data center study committee that will meet monthly for a year after meeting for the first time Wednesday. A La Crosse man who pled guilty in April to sexually assaulting an elderly woman in 2024 was sentenced to 20 years in prison Monday. 31-year-old Christopher Pierce will also be in probation for 8 years after he is released. Pierce was attempting to commit a burglary before the assault. Two other felonies, including attempted kidnapping, were dropped in a plea deal but considered in sentencing. Monroe County tourism has gone up nearly 17% in the last 5 years, according to State Tourism Department numbers. County tourism supported nearly 1,100 jobs. Adrian Lockington from the county says having strong partnerships with county chambers of commerce has helped the county as a whole.
2: We've got increased access to events, extensive outdoor recreation options that also internationally attended annual events. They all continue to draw visitors and strengthen that local business activity. The Monroe County More Than You Know campaign continues to make that measurable impact because it's increasing visibility and recognition across broader markets.
1: Lockington says in particular from 2023 to 2024, the county showed growth, including Fort McCoy and outdoor recreation, providing a steady economic base. And now you're up to date. Craig Otto, Magnum Media News.
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1: Sunny today, highs in the low 80s, west winds 5 to 15, gusting to 25. Tonight, isolated showers and thunderstorms, 60. Tomorrow, sunny, a chance of afternoon showers and thunderstorms, 81. Tomorrow night, isolated showers, 51. Sunday, sunny, 72. Monday, sunny, 76. Tuesday, sunny, a chance of showers, 76.

Toby Keith, Wish I Didn't Know Now, Blog Country 101.3. So do you have any plans for this weekend? A lot of different things going on. But maybe you're just looking forward to a slower morning tomorrow. No alarms, no rushing. Just coffee, music, easing into the day. Maybe get outside. I think that's a good idea. Nature. Blake Shelton, Blog Country 101.3.

0: Kenny and Dottie. Rogers and West, 1979, Bog Country 101.3, All I Ever Need Is You. You know, Dottie was 46 at the time, Kenny 40 years old. So yeah, Dottie was almost 6 years older than Kenny. She passed away in 1991, unfortunately. She was involved in a car accident, and several days later she died of the injuries. She was 58 in 1991 when she passed. And Kenny Rogers, well, in March, that was his sixth anniversary of leaving us. He was 81 years old. Two-time Vocal Duo of the Year, Kenny Rogers and Dottie West on Bog Country 101.3. Tomorrow there's something happening in Toma, the Kindness Community Classic, tomorrow morning at the high school track. Pre-race festivities start at 8 o'clock. 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The Kindness Community Classic. Tomorrow morning at the Toma High School track and field, you can pre-register online. 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And it looks like a nice morning for a run. Tomorrow afternoon, we have a 40% chance of showers. Mid to late afternoon. Check it out if you can. Tomorrow morning, Toma High School track. 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More on the forecast coming up.
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3: Would you like to live to be 100? Harvard School of Public Health says it's easier than you may think. Their study tracked nearly 74,000 people, and they found that even the tiniest changes in what people ate increased longevity by nearly 20%. The changes were so small, the researchers dubbed them micro changes. So here are some micro changes you can use. First, eat just one more serving of

0: fruits and vegetables. Just one additional serving a day will cut your heart disease risk by 5%. The next micro change, replace refined carbs with whole grains. People who ate the most whole grains were 16% less likely to die than those who ate the least. And then replace butter with olive oil. Research shows a Mediterranean diet low in saturated fat and high in good fats like olive oil can improve blood pressure, bone health, and memory. I'm John Tesh with today's Intelligence for Your Life Minute.
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5: Sunny today, highs in the low 80s, west winds 5 to 15, gusting to 25. Tonight, isolated showers and thunderstorms, 60. Tomorrow, sunny, a chance of afternoon showers and thunderstorms, 81. Tomorrow night, isolated showers, 51. Sunday, sunny, 72. Monday, sunny, 76. Tuesday, sunny, a chance of showers, 76.

0: King George, George Strait, I Just Want to Dance With You on Bog Country 101.3. You can do some dancing this Sunday at the Camp Douglas Vendor and Farmers Market. It's their season opener this Sunday from 11 to 2, downtown Camp Douglas. 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Check it out. Two Sundays a month through October 26th. We've got a break here, and we're going to come back with Rascal Flatts. I think there's some other farmers markets I'll share with you. Not think, I know, before I leave at 9 o'clock. 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
3: Pregado, Magnum Media Sports. Omaha High School grad Connor Prelip will make his next start for the Twins tomorrow at 1:10 at home against St. Louis. The game will be broadcast on the Major League Baseball Network. For the season, Prelip is 2-4 with a 5.15 ERA. He's gone 43 and two-thirds innings, allowing 40 hits, 30 runs, 25 earned, with 49 strikeouts and 18 walks. Opponents are hitting .242 against him. Two Western Wisconsin girls high school soccer teams will play for state tourney spots tomorrow after sectional semifinal wins last night. In Division II, 6th-ranked Holman beat 8th-ranked and 2-time defending sectional champ River Falls 3-1 in OT in a game played at GET. Both goals were scored in the second 10-minute OT period by Ava Rivera and Jocelyn Johnson. Lydia Sider tied it with just over 10 minutes left. Maura Lindsay had 17 saves and 18 shots on goal. It was the first goal Holman has allowed going back 8 games in more than a month. They still have allowed more than one goal in a game just once all season in 21 games. Holman has won 11 straight. Holman improves to 17-3-1. They'll play 7th-ranked 2023 and 2025 D2 state qualifier and 12-2-5 Sauk Prairie at Logan at 1 o'clock tomorrow for the state tourney spot. Holman and Sauk played to a scoreless tie at Sauk in Holman's season opener. No MVC school has made it to state in D2. Sauk eliminated Central 3-0 last night. Sauk led 3-0 at the half. Sauk is

0: Unbeaten in its last nine. They have not given up a goal in their four games against MVC opponents. Their top keeper has a 957 save percentage. Central finishes its season 10-5-2. In D4, 8th-ranked Aquinas won 3-2 on penalty kicks in a five-shot shootout to advance after finishing the two OTs tied 2-2 with Lodi. Hannah Miller scored first in the fifth round. Lodi's ensuing shot hit the crossbar. Hayden Zirin and Morgan Gerling also scored for Aquinas in the shootout. Aquinas plays defending sectional champion Heart of North runner-up Washburn tomorrow at 1 o'clock at Eau Claire North for the state spot. Aquinas beat Lone Common opponent Regis 4-1. Washburn has beat them three times by one or two goals. Washburn returns their keeper from a year ago. They've won five straight. Aquinas last made it to state in 2017. Fort Hayward softball lost 11-6 to Almond Bancroft in yesterday's D5 state semifinals in Madison. Andy Beck had two RBIs. She and Kaylee Benedict doubled. Blair finishes its season 21-8. The Brewers open a three-game weekend series and six-game homestand tonight at 6:40 with the Phillies, Jacob Mizorowski and Andrew Painter. Craig Otto, Magnum Media Sports.
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Tracy Lawrence. Time marches on. Sure does. Can't stop it. If you're busy doing things, it seems like it just speeds up, too. Broad Country 101.3, a list of farmers markets here. Pay attention closely. Sparta Farmers Market tomorrow, 8 to 1, Mueller Square, downtown. Waniwok Farmers Market tomorrow from 9 to 2 along the 400 State Bike Trail Rest Area. Thomas Farmers Market tomorrow from 7 to 1 in Gillette Park. Mauston Farmers Market on the Juneau County Courthouse Lawn tomorrow from 7 until sold out. And the Jackson County Farmers Market in Black River Falls tomorrow from 9 to 2 near the high school on Diploma Drive. And we mentioned the Camp Douglas Vendor and Farmers Market season opener this Sunday, downtown Camp Douglas from 11 to 2. With that said, I'm going to depart for about 68 hours. I'll get back in here Monday morning just after 5 o'clock. I'm Robin John, and I thank you for listening. I lost two friends last month to cancer, Duda and Donna. Fly high, thinking of you. 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
1: President Trump says a deal ending the war in Iran could be signed as soon as this weekend. More from Nick Harper.
2: In a post on social media, U.S. President Donald Trump said that he had cancelled the scheduled strikes and bombings against Iran. He said it was based on the fact that discussions with Iran had been brought to the highest level of the Iranian leadership and approved. He went on to say that final points in a possible peace deal have been approved by all parties, and said the time and place of the signing would be announced shortly. The US president has on dozens of occasions over the last few weeks said a deal is just a day or two away. I'm Nick Harper in Washington.
1: The U.S. Park Police is investigating after the numbers 8647 appeared etched in the grass near the Washington Monument on Thursday. More from Mark Mayfield.
3: Images taken from the top of the monument showed the numbers, which were apparently created from dead or discolored grass. The Trump administration has argued in the past that the term 8647 could constitute a threat against the nation's 47th president. The Department of the Interior called the message deranged vandalism, adding that anyone who makes a threat against the president will be found and held accountable. I'm Mark Mayfield.
1: Phil Mickelson is no longer a member of the Farms Golf Club outside San Diego following allegations of inappropriate contact with a female employee. But Emily Aketa reports representatives for the 55-year-old golf star are pushing back.
4: A defamation lawyer who says he represents Mickelson telling Golf Digest there's a great deal of misinformation circulating. And a spokesperson for the golfer adding, any misunderstanding has been cleared up. Phil continues to attend to a family health matter and is uncertain when he will be able to return to professional golf.
1: I'm Michael Kastner.
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7: A missing 2.5-year-old Lafarge boy was located safe late yesterday afternoon. The boy was reported missing at about 4:40. He was located safe a little over an hour later. The soon-to-be-closed La Crosse Northside Library was officially declared surplus property by the City Council last night. A request for proposals process will begin at a committee meeting a week from Wednesday. The library will officially close next Thursday. Northside leaders, including school board member and former alderman Scott Neumeister, want to turn it into a Northside Neighborhood Center. A similar process following the Southside Library near 16th and Farnham Streets being closed, or to the building being sold and turned into apartments. La Crosse County is county board approval away next Thursday from putting in a temporary 18-month data center moratorium in the county. The county's executive committee approved it yesterday morning. All county board members voted to form an ad hoc educational data center study committee that'll meet monthly for a year after meeting for the first time Wednesday. The Monroe County town of LaGrange, largely north of Toma, is no longer being considered for an AI data center by a

0: Denver company. Town officials say they consider the issue closed. They also say any future AI data center proposals will include multiple public input opportunities. Any project approved in towns also need county zoning committee approval. A Monroe County special board meeting focusing on just plans for a $41 million consolidated office building, kitty corner from the southwest corner of the county courthouse, will be discussed at the next regular county board meeting a week from Wednesday at 6 o'clock at the county jail. Having a November advisory referendum on the building will also be discussed that night. Black River Falls will discuss cutting the speed limit on Main Street Wednesday at 6 o'clock at City Hall. The city could cut the speed limit to 20 or 15 miles an hour. It would require a state study. Also, city e-bike, e-scooters, electric skateboard, and hoverboard rules are in place. All are illegal on downtown sidewalks and crosswalks. Pedestrians have the sidewalk right-of-way citywide. Monroe County tourism has gone up nearly 17% in the last 5 years, according to State Tourism Department numbers. County tourism supported nearly 1,100 jobs. Adrian Lockington from the county says having strong partnerships with county chambers of commerce has helped the county as a whole.
1: We've got increased access to events, extensive outdoor recreation options that also internationally attended annual events. They all continue to draw visitors and strengthen that local business activity. The Monroe County More Than You Know campaign continues to make that measurable impact because it's increasing visibility and recognition across broader markets.
0: Lockington says in particular from 2023 to 2024, the county showed growth, including Fort McCoy and outdoor recreation providing a steady economic base. And now you're up to date. Craig Otto, Magnum Media News.
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0: Sunny today, highs in the low 80s, west winds 5 to 15, gusting to 25. Tonight, isolated showers and thunderstorms, 60. Tomorrow, sunny, a chance of afternoon showers and thunderstorms, 81. Tomorrow night, isolated showers, 51. Sunday, sunny, 72. Monday, sunny, 76. Tuesday, sunny, a chance of showers, 76.

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2: Sunny today, highs in the low 80s, west winds 5 to 15, gusting to 25. Tonight, isolated showers and thunderstorms, 60. Tomorrow, sunny, a chance of afternoon showers and thunderstorms, 81. Tomorrow night, isolated showers, 51. Sunday, sunny, 72. Monday, sunny, 76. Tuesday, sunny, a chance of showers, 76.

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8: 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We don't get the official horn. Now we do. Carolina, 4-2 winners in Game 5. They take a 3-2 series lead. And we will talk to you in Sin City. I know they like gold out there, but a big piece of silver is waiting for Carolina.
7: You heard it all on the Hurricanes Radio Network. That Game 6 will be on Sunday. At the FIFA World Cup, USA will have their first match on Friday against Paraguay at 9 Eastern, and you can catch all the action on Fox TV. On Thursday, out of Group A, South Korea took the lead in the 80th minute and held on to defeat Czechia 2-1, while Mexico shut out South Africa 2-0. In baseball, the Dodgers outscored the Pirates 8-6. Shohei Ohtani hit his 13th home run of the season, but left in the 7th inning due to left knee inflammation.
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1: President Trump says a deal ending the war in Iran could be signed as soon as this weekend. He says it's so close to becoming a reality that it's the reason he called off fresh strikes on Iran previously planned for Thursday.
2: We have a signing soon, and the documents are in pretty final shape, so we'll see.
1: Speaking from the Oval Office, Trump said an official deal signing ceremony could take place this weekend, maybe in Europe, involving Vice President J.D. Vance and Iranian officials. Iran state media says no deal has yet been reached on any peace deal with the United States. The board of the Kennedy Center is making a last-minute appeal to stop the removal of President Trump's name. More from Tammy Trujillo.
3: Paperwork filed late yesterday asks for a stay of a judge's order to remove the president's name from the building and other associated materials. A federal judge said the center violated federal law by adding Trump's name without congressional approval. The center has already removed Trump's name from its website, YouTube account, marketing materials, and other documents. I'm Tammy Trujillo.
1: Severe storms are set to slam millions across the Northeast and Mid-Atlantic today. Maggie Vespa reports it follows reports of damaging wind gusts across parts of New York, Pennsylvania, West Virginia, and Maryland yesterday.
4: These storms were widespread. We also saw damaging hail in Iowa and blinding rain from Wisconsin up through Pittsburgh. Also, we have record heat, as if that's not enough, hitting up and down the East Coast, even triple digits.
1: Today, damaging wind gusts and hail are expected to be the primary threats. NOAA's Storm Prediction Center has issued a level 2 out of 5 risk of severe thunderstorms for parts of the region, which includes major cities like

0: Philadelphia, Washington, D.C., Baltimore, and New York City. I'm Michael Kastner.
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3: Sunny this afternoon, temperatures in the low 80s, west winds 10 to 15, gusting to 25. Tonight, isolated showers and thunderstorms, 60. Tomorrow, sunny, a chance of afternoon showers and thunderstorms, 81. Tomorrow night, isolated showers, 51. Sunday, sunny, 72. Monday, sunny, 76. Tuesday, sunny, a chance of showers, 76.

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3: Would you like to live to be 100? Harvard School of Public Health says it's easier than you may think. Their study tracked nearly 74,000 people, and they found that even the tiniest changes in what people ate increased longevity by nearly 20%. The changes were so small, the researchers dubbed them micro changes. So here are some micro changes you can use. First, eat just one more serving of fruits and vegetables. Just one additional serving a day will cut your heart disease risk by 5%. The next micro change, replace refined carbs with whole grains. People who ate the most whole grains were 16% less likely to die than those who ate the least. And then replace butter with olive oil. Research shows a Mediterranean diet, low in saturated fat and high in good fats like olive oil, can improve blood pressure, bone health, and memory. I'm John Tesh with today's Intelligence for Your Life Minute.
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9: 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We don't get the official horn. Now we do. Carolina, 4-2 winners in Game 5. They take a 3-2 series lead. And we will talk to you in Sin City. I know they like gold out there, but a big piece of silver is waiting for Carolina.
8: You heard it all on the Hurricanes Radio Network. That Game 6 will be on Sunday. At the FIFA World Cup, USA will have their first match on Friday against Paraguay at 9 Eastern, and you can catch all the action on Fox TV. On Thursday, out of Group A, South Korea took the lead in the 80th minute and held on to defeat Czechia 2-1, while Mexico shut out South Africa 2-0. In baseball, the Dodgers outscored the Pirates 8-6. Shohei Ohtani hit his 13th home run of the season, but left in the 7th inning due to left knee inflammation.
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0: Five off? 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
2: Sunny this afternoon. Temperatures in the low 80s. West winds 10 to 15, gusting to 25. Tonight, isolated showers and thunderstorms, 60. Tomorrow, sunny. A chance of afternoon showers and thunderstorms, 81. Tomorrow night, isolated showers, 51. Sunday, sunny, 72. Monday, sunny, 76. Tuesday, sunny, a chance of showers, 76.

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1: Hello, these are the stories we're working on for you today. A missing 2.5-year-old Lafarge boy was located safe late yesterday afternoon. The boy was reported missing at about 4:40. He was located safe a little over an hour later. The soon-to-be-closed La Crosse Northside Library was officially declared surplus property by the City Council last night. A request for proposals process will begin at a committee meeting a week from Wednesday. The library will officially close next Thursday. Northside leaders, including school board member and former alderman Scott Neumeister, want to turn it into a Northside Neighborhood Center. A similar process following the Southside Library near 16th and Farnham Streets being closed, or to the building being sold and turned into apartments. La Crosse County is county board approval away next Thursday from putting in a temporary 18-month data center moratorium in the county. The county's executive committee approved it yesterday morning. We'll have those stories and much more coming up.
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1: Sunny this afternoon, temperatures in the low 80s, west winds 10 to 15, gusting to 25. Tonight, isolated showers and thunderstorms, 60. Tomorrow, sunny, a chance of afternoon showers and thunderstorms, 81. Tomorrow night, isolated showers, 51. Sunday, sunny, 72. Monday, sunny, 76. Tuesday, sunny, a chance of showers, 76.

time to count the theories I've had pounded in my head that I forgot. I don't remember all that Spanish.

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1: Welcome, this is Uplift. I've read there is a tradition among Australian Aborigines about God. He is pictured in their culture in different shades of color, yellow, red, and black, and with a heart in the center but no mouth. Someone said, it is inconceivable that God could have a heart and no mouth, that he could care about us, yet never speak to us. Another person described God by his work. If we never felt pain, then how would we know he's a healer? If we never went through difficulties, how would we know he's a deliverer? If we never felt sadness, how would we know he's a comforter? If we never made a mistake, how would we know he's forgiving? If we never were in trouble, how would we know he is our rescuer? If we never were broken, then how would we know he can make us whole? If we never had a problem, how would we know he can solve them? If he gave us all things, how would we learn to appreciate them? If we had all power, how would we learn to depend on him? And if our life was perfect, then what need would we have for God? More after this. Here's an important question. How do you find peace of mind when it comes to the end-of-life issues we will all face one of these days? My suggestion is you talk with the folks at the Sonnenberg Family Funeral Home in Toma, sponsors of Uplift. 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Someone wisely said, when God solves our problems, we have faith in his abilities. When God doesn't solve our problems, he has faith in our abilities. I'm Bill McClure. Thank you for listening.
2: This is Josh Sonnenberg. 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
5: And this one is over. We don't get the official horn. Now we do. Carolina, 4-2 winners in Game 5. They take a 3-2 series lead. And we will talk to you in Sin City. I know they like gold out there, but a big piece of silver is waiting for Carolina.
4: You heard it all on the Hurricanes Radio Network. That Game 6 will be on Sunday. At the FIFA World Cup, USA will have their first match on Friday against Paraguay at 9 Eastern, and you can catch all the action on Fox TV. On Thursday, out of Group A, South Korea took the lead in the 80th minute and held on to defeat Czechia 2-1, while Mexico shut out South Africa 2-0. In baseball, the Dodgers outscored the Pirates 8-6. Shohei Ohtani hit his 13th home run of the season, but left in the 7th

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2: Sunny this afternoon, temperatures in the low 80s, west winds 10 to 15, gusting to 25. Tonight, isolated showers and thunderstorms, 60. Tomorrow, sunny, a chance of afternoon showers and thunderstorms, 81. Tomorrow night, isolated showers, 51. Sunday, sunny, 72. Monday, sunny, 76. Tuesday, sunny, a chance of showers, 76.

0: Log Country is W267CO Sparta and WBOG Toma.
1: President Trump is touting a peace deal with Iran he says could be signed as early as this weekend. NBC's Richard Engel reports that according to the president, Iran has agreed never to produce or obtain a nuclear weapon.
2: And that as soon as the two sides sign this memorandum of understanding, a first phase of a deal, that the Strait of Hormuz would open, potentially lowering gas prices. But Iran is saying that nothing has yet been finalized, not a preliminary deal, not a final deal.
1: Iran state media is reporting that while Tehran has not yet reached an agreement with the U.S., it could still happen. President Trump said terms that were leaked related to a deal with Iran are fake news and have nothing to do with what's been agreed to. In a post on Truth Social, the president pushed back on reports from Iranian state media and called Iranian leaders very dishonorable and said an official deal signing ceremony could take place this weekend, maybe in Europe, involving Vice President J.D. Vance and Iranian officials. The U.S. Park Police has started an investigation after the numbers 8647 appeared etched in the grass near the Washington Monument yesterday. Images taken from the top of the monument showed the numbers, which were apparently created from dead or discolored grass. Investigators have taken samples for testing to determine what caused the discoloration. The U.S. will play its first World Cup match in California tonight. The team will take on Paraguay at SoFi Stadium in Inglewood at 9 p.m. Eastern. There will be a star-studded opening ceremony before the event. There will be stepped-up security at the Frostbank Center in San Antonio tomorrow for Game 5 of the NBA Finals.
3: San Antonio were cut a little bit differently, cut out of a different cloth than most other major cities. So we're hoping to not see anything, but if it happens, we'll be ready for it.
1: Sheriff Javier Salazar says he was shocked by what he saw in New York City after Game 4. Fights between fans have flooded social media, and in one case, Spurs star Victor Wembanyama had to dodge a thrown object while walking off a team bus. Salazar vowed to protect players on both teams while they're in town. I'm Chris Caraggio.

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1: A missing 2.5-year-old Lafarge boy was located safe late yesterday afternoon. The boy was reported missing at about 4:40. He was located safe a little over an hour later. The soon-to-be-closed La Crosse Northside Library was officially declared surplus property by the City Council last night. A request for proposals process will begin at a committee meeting a week from Wednesday. The library will officially close next Thursday. Northside leaders, including school board member and former alderman Scott Neumeister, want to turn it into a Northside neighborhood center. A similar process following the Southside Library near 16th and Farnham Streets being closed, what of the building being sold and turned into apartments. La Crosse County is county board approval away next Thursday from putting in a temporary 18-month data center moratorium in the county. The county's executive committee approved it yesterday morning. All county board members voted to form an ad hoc educational data center study committee that will meet monthly for a year after meeting for the first time Wednesday. The Monroe County town of LaGrange, largely north of Tolma, is no longer being considered for an AI data center by a Denver company. Town officials say they consider the issue closed. They also say any future AI data center proposals will include multiple public input opportunities. Any project approved in towns also need county zoning committee approval. A Monroe County special board meeting focusing on just plans for a $41 million consolidated office building, kitty corner from the southwest corner of the county courthouse, will be discussed at the next regular county board meeting a week from Wednesday at 6 o'clock at the county jail. Having a November advisory referendum on the building will also be discussed that night. Black River Falls will discuss cutting the speed limit on Main Street Wednesday at 6 o'clock at City Hall. The city could cut the speed limit to 20 or 15 miles an hour. It would require a state study. Also, city e-bike, e-scooters, electric skateboard, and hoverboard rules are in place. All are illegal on downtown sidewalks and crosswalks. Pedestrians have the sidewalk right-of-way citywide. Monroe County tourism has gone up nearly 17% in the last 5 years, according to State Tourism Department numbers. County tourism supported nearly 1,100 jobs. Adrian Lockington from the county says having strong partnerships with county chambers of commerce has helped the county as a whole.
2: We've got increased access to events, extensive outdoor recreation options that also internationally attended annual events. They all continue to draw visitors and strengthen that local business activity. The Monroe County More Than You Know campaign continues to make that measurable impact because it's increasing visibility and recognition across the broader market.
1: Lockington says in particular from 2023 to 2024, the county showed growth, including Fort McCoy and outdoor recreation providing a steady economic base. And now you're up to date. Craig Otto, Magnum Media News.
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1: Sunny this afternoon, temperatures in the low 80s, west winds 10 to 15, gusting to 25. Tonight, isolated showers and thunderstorms, 60. Tomorrow, sunny, a chance of afternoon showers and thunderstorms, 81. Tomorrow night, isolated showers, 51. Sunday, sunny, 72. Monday, sunny, 76. Tuesday, sunny, a chance of showers, 76.

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2: Sunny this afternoon, temperatures in the low 80s, west winds 10 to 15, gusting to 25. Tonight, isolated showers and thunderstorms, 60. Tomorrow, sunny, a chance of afternoon showers and thunderstorms, 81. Tomorrow night, isolated showers, 51. Sunday, sunny, 72. Monday, sunny, 76. Tuesday, sunny, a chance of showers, 76.

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black cigarette. Start this day like all the rest. First thing every morning that I do is start missing you.

0: Bog Country is W267CO Sparta and WBOG Toma.
1: President Trump is calling terms that were leaked related to a deal with Iran fake news. In a post on Truth Social, he pushed back on reports from Iranian state media and called Iranian leaders very dishonorable. It all comes after Trump said yesterday that he had canceled scheduled strikes against Iran as progress was being made on a deal with the Middle Eastern country. There's been a mass shooting in the West Texas town of Midland.
2: We do have 11 known victims at this time. There's at least one victim that is dead on the scene.
1: That's Mayor Lori Blong. The suspect is currently holding police at bay. It's still unclear who the gunman is or how the shooting started. The defense team for the man accused of fatally shooting Charlie Kirk is asking a judge to block hearsay evidence and sanction prosecutors. Tyler Robinson is in court today for a routine step in the proceeding where the state must show it has probable cause to bring the case against him. His legal team argues that allowing the hearsay evidence would deny the defense the chance to cross-examine the actual witnesses, but prosecutors have said Robinson allegedly admitted to killing Charlie Kirk in conversations with multiple people. A search is underway south of the Arizona border for the possible remains of Nancy Guthrie. Multiple reports say volunteers went to Nogales, Sonora in Mexico after a local collective received an anonymous tip that her remains were buried in the area. No evidence of Guthrie's remains or a possible grave has been found as of yet. The United States is set to face off against Paraguay in its first World Cup match tonight in California. The game will take place at SoFi Stadium in Inglewood at 9 p.m. Eastern. There will be a star-studded opening ceremony before

0: the event. Today's match will mark the 10th time that the U.S. and Paraguay have faced off in their head-to-head history that stretches all the way back to the very first World Cup back in 1930. And the NBA Finals shifts back to San Antonio tomorrow night for Game 5. The Knicks lead the series 3-1 and are one victory away from their first NBA title since 1973. I'm Chris Caraccio.
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2: A missing 2.5-year-old Lafarge boy was located safe late yesterday afternoon. The boy was reported missing at about 4:40. He was located safe a little over an hour later. The soon-to-be-closed La Crosse Northside Library was officially declared surplus property by the City Council last night. A request for proposals process will begin at a committee meeting a week from Wednesday. The library will officially close next Thursday. Northside leaders, including school board member and former alderman Scott Neumeister, want to turn it into a Northside neighborhood center. A similar process following the Southside Library near 16th and Farnham Streets being closed, what of the building being sold and turned into apartments. La Crosse County is county board approval away next Thursday from putting in a temporary 18-month data center moratorium in the county. The county's executive committee approved it yesterday morning. All county board members voted to form an ad hoc educational data center study committee that will meet monthly for a year after meeting for the first time Wednesday. The Monroe County town of LaGrange, largely north of Tolma, is no longer being considered for an AI data center by a Denver company. Town officials say they consider the issue closed. They also say any future AI data center proposals will include multiple public input opportunities. Any project approved in towns also need county zoning committee approval. A Monroe County special board meeting focusing on just plans for a $41 million consolidated office building, kitty corner from the southwest corner of the county courthouse, will be discussed at the next regular county board meeting a week from Wednesday at 6 o'clock at the county jail. Having a November advisory referendum on the building will also be discussed that night. Black River Falls will discuss cutting the speed limit on Main Street Wednesday at 6 o'clock at City Hall. The city could cut the speed limit to 20 or 15 miles an hour. It would require a state study. Also, city e-bike, e-scooters, electric skateboard, and hoverboard rules are in place. All are illegal on downtown sidewalks and crosswalks. Pedestrians have the sidewalk right of way citywide. Monroe County tourism has gone up nearly 17% in the last 5 years, according to State Tourism Department numbers. County tourism supported nearly 1,100 jobs. Adrian Lockington from the county says having strong partnerships with county chambers of commerce has helped the county as a whole.
3: We've got increased access to events, extensive outdoor recreation options that also internationally attended annual events. They all continue to draw visitors and strengthen that local business activity. The Monroe County More Than You Know campaign continues to make that measurable impact because it's increasing visibility and recognition across the broader market.
2: Lockington says in particular from 2023 to 2024, the county showed growth, including Fort McCoy and outdoor recreation providing a steady economic base. And now you're up to date. Craig Otto, Magnum Media News.
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2: Sunny this afternoon, temperatures in the low 80s, west winds 10 to 15, gusting to 25. Tonight, isolated showers and thunderstorms, 60. Tomorrow,

Sunny, a chance of afternoon showers and thunderstorms, 81. Tomorrow night, isolated showers, 51. Sunday, sunny, 72. Monday, sunny, 76. Tuesday, sunny, a chance of showers, 76.

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5: 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We don't get the official horn. No, we do. Carolina, 4-2 winners in Game 5. They take a 3-2 series lead, and we will talk to you in Sin City. I know they like gold out there, but a big piece of silver is waiting for Carolina.
4: You heard it all on the Hurricanes Radio Network. That Game 6 will be on Sunday. At the FIFA World Cup, USA will have their first match on Friday against Paraguay at 9 Eastern, and you can catch all the action on Fox TV. On Thursday, out of Group A, South Korea took the lead in the 80th minute and held on to defeat Czechia 2-1, while Mexico shut out South Africa 2-0. In baseball, the Dodgers outscored the Pirates 8-6. Shohei Ohtani hit his 13th home run of the season, but left in the 7th inning due to left knee inflammation.
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4: Sunny this afternoon, temperatures in the low 80s, west winds 10 to 15, gusting to 25. Tonight, isolated showers and thunderstorms, 60. Tomorrow, sunny, a chance of afternoon showers and thunderstorms, 81. Tomorrow night, isolated showers, 51. Sunday, sunny, 72. Monday, sunny, 76. Tuesday, sunny, a chance of showers, 76.

man's face. Front page obituary, he was a millionaire. He left his fortune to some guy he barely knew. His kids were mad as hell.

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1: An active shooting situation in Midland, Texas is over with the suspect dead. At least one victim was killed and 11 others were hurt. The incident began about 8:30 local time and the suspect eventually barricaded himself inside a building. Video on social media shows officers exchanging gunfire. President Trump is calling Iranian leaders very dishonorable. In a post on Truth Social, he said terms that were leaked related to a deal with Iran are fake news and have nothing to do with what's been agreed to. This all comes after Trump said yesterday that he had canceled scheduled strikes against Iran as progress was being made on a deal with the Middle Eastern country. President Trump is nominating Jay Clayton to become the next permanent director of national intelligence.
2: But the president also wants close ally Bill Pulte, a housing official with no intelligence experience, to step in briefly. Pulte's appointment had set off alarms, even from Republicans.
1: NBC's Kelly O'Donnell reports that Trump appointed Pulte to serve as acting DNI director after former director Tulsi Gabbard resigned in May. In a Truth Social post yesterday, the president urged the Senate to confirm Clayton quickly. He is the U.S. attorney for the Southern District of New York and is the former chairman of the Securities and Exchange Commission. Elon Musk is now the world's first trillionaire. This comes after his company SpaceX went public today. The company said last night in an SEC filing that it's raising $75 billion while selling shares for $135 each. SpaceX's valuation is now above $2 trillion. The Justice Department's proposed anti-weaponization fund is indefinitely blocked following an order from a federal judge today in Virginia. A U.S. district judge issued a preliminary injunction blocking the Trump administration from creating the nearly $1.8 billion fund while a lawsuit on the matter moves forward. Plaintiffs in the case allege the fund excludes victims of the Trump administration's political targeting, but the DOJ maintains support for compensating weaponization victims. The judge is now giving the administration 1 week to provide a sworn statement that the fund will not go forward. I'm Chris Caraggio.
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3: Sunny this afternoon, temperatures in the low 80s, west winds 10 to 15, gusting to 25. Tonight, isolated showers and thunderstorms, 60. Tomorrow, sunny, a chance of afternoon showers and thunderstorms, 81. Tomorrow night, isolated showers, 51. Sunday, sunny, 72. Monday, sunny, 76. Tuesday, sunny, a chance of showers, 76.

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3: The FIFA World Cup continues today. The USA will be taking on Paraguay tonight at 9 Eastern in Los Angeles. But the match between Canada and Bosnia-Herzegovina is on right now on Fox TV. They're in the 17th minute and they are scoreless. In NFL news, the league has closed out its review of the matter involving Stephon Diggs and his former chef. It said that there was insufficient evidence to support a finding of a personal conduct policy violation, meaning the 32-year-old free agent is not in danger of a suspension. In college football, ESPN reports that Clemson wide receiver Tristan Smith received a temporary injunction against the NCAA from a South Carolina judge on Friday, clearing the way for him to play this season. Smith had sued the NCAA in January after the organization denied his waiver for a fifth season of eligibility. And at the RBC Canadian Open, Ben James is in the lead at 10 under par.
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0: Rotary Golf Tournament, the ATV UTV Ride, the Arts and Crafts, a car show, a dart tournament, the carnival, bingo, a cornhole tourney, Hillbilly Rocket Ship will be performing Saturday night in the fest tent, and Saturday morning kicks off with that fest pancake and sausage or biscuits and gravy breakfast. 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
1: Sunny this afternoon, temperatures in the low 80s, west winds 10 to 15, gusting to 25. Tonight, isolated showers and thunderstorms, 60. Tomorrow, sunny, a chance of afternoon showers and thunderstorms, 81. Tomorrow night, isolated showers, 51. Sunday, sunny, 72. Monday, sunny, 76. Tuesday, sunny, a chance of showers, 76.

Bog Country 101.3. Mike Olson with you on this Friday afternoon, getting you ever closer to the weekend. Well, we've got a weekend full of stuff going on, too. Butterfest is going on. Of course, tomorrow is the fourth annual Birds, Bees, and Butterflies event at the Nisida National Wildlife Refuge. They've got outdoor booths. There's vendors going on from 10 to 3. There's no admission charge. You're going to find birdhouses, nature-inspired creation, arts and crafts, naturalist programs, family activities, puppet shows, gardening for hummingbirds, and you get a hike there for the Karner Blue Butterflies. There's a bake sale and brat fry. It's just loaded with all kinds of stuff. Nisida National Wildlife Refuge is 6 miles west of Nisida and 22 miles east of Toma on 21. Hope you get a chance to go and enjoy, and you maybe learn a little something. All right, now let's get the music going here. Enough talk. Waylon Jennings, Tracy Lawrence, Rascal Flatts, Reba McEntire, Trace Atkins, and Garth Brooks on Bog Country 101.3.

Turn it up some. All right, boys. This is her favorite song. You know that, right? So we play it good and laugh.

0: 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And then we can get you back in for another round of music with Lone Star, Billy Ray Cyrus, Montgomery Gentry, Faith Hill, George Strait, and Craig Morgan on Bog Country 101.3.
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7: Day two of the FIFA World Cup continues, and at halftime, Bosnia-Herzegovina leads Canada 1-0. You can catch all the action on Fox TV. Later today on Fox TV, you can catch the USA taking on Paraguay at 9 Eastern in Los Angeles. In the NFL, Titans head coach Robert Saleh said this during the team's offseason activities about his quarterback.
8: This is the time of year where he's got to try some things. He's got to see what he can and can't do, and then you mix that in with a whole new scheme. Like, I mean, I'll put myself out there. I think it's very safe to say that we've got a really, really, really good quarterback, and we're in really good hands.
7: They're in good hands with Cam Ward. In other NFL news, the league closed out its review on the matter involving Stephon Diggs and his former chef. It said that there was insufficient evidence to support a finding of a personal conduct policy violation.
9: 8 years of Democrat Tony Evers' failures. 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
13: A chance of showers and thunderstorms tonight. Lows in the upper 50s. South winds near 5. Tomorrow, sunny, a chance of afternoon showers and thunderstorms, 81. Tomorrow night, clear, 50. Sunday, sunny, 71. Monday, sunny, 75. Tuesday, afternoon showers likely, possibly a thunderstorm, 76. Wednesday, showers and thunderstorms likely, 77.

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They all play here. 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

Log Country, 101.3 Lone Star. All right, we're going to get you up to the top of the hour. We're going to do that with Carrie Underwood and Freddie Hart. They will take you there. We'll get you some national news, let you know what's going on around the world. We'll make sure you're up to speed with our weather. We'll have a couple other good things in between for you. Then Ed Bruce and Shania Twain will start us back into the music for our 4 o'clock hour on Bog Country 101.3.

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1: Multiple reports say the U.S. and Iran are closing in on a peace agreement that could be signed as soon as this weekend. The Prime Minister of Pakistan posted on X that his country is working closely with both sides to finalize the next steps of the process. Pakistan has been leading the mediation efforts between the two sides. A standoff in Midland, Texas, ended with the death of a suspect in a mass shooting that left one dead and 11 others injured. Video on social media showed officers exchanging gunfire with the suspect after he barricaded himself inside a building. Midland is about 330 miles west of Dallas. The U.S. is gearing up to play its first World Cup match tonight in California. The team will take on Paraguay at SoFi Stadium in Inglewood at 9 p.m. Eastern. There will be a star-studded opening ceremony before the event. The United States has never won the World Cup. A federal judge is rejecting an effort to block Sunday's UFC event at the White House from happening. In today's decision, the judge determined the Virginia residents who brought the case had no legal right to challenge the event. The plaintiffs argued that privately run event could not legally be held on the White House grounds. Hunter Biden is suggesting that he's open to being California Governor Gavin Newsom's running mate in the 2028 presidential campaign. This is how Newsom introduced Biden in an episode of his podcast that came out today.
2: I'm joined today by presidential candidate Hunter Biden.
1: It's unclear if Newsom or Biden were being serious. Newsom, who is in the final year as California governor, hasn't yet officially announced a presidential bid, but is widely expected to run. The Knicks are one win away from their first NBA championship in more than five decades. The team tips off against the Spurs in Game 5 tomorrow night in San Antonio. New York holds a 3-1 series lead after staging that historic comeback victory over the Spurs at Madison Square Garden Wednesday. And Steven Spielberg's sci-fi thriller Disclosure Day is off to a great start at the box office. The film made $6.5 million from Thursday previews, and it's projected to earn about $35 million in its first weekend in theaters. Internationally, the film has made about $6 million so far. I'm Chris Caraggio.
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5: A chance of showers and thunderstorms tonight, lows in the upper 50s, south winds near 5. Tomorrow sunny, a chance of afternoon showers and thunderstorms, 81. Tomorrow night clear, 50. Sunday sunny, 71. Monday sunny, 75. Tuesday afternoon showers likely, possibly a thunderstorm, 76. Wednesday showers and thunderstorms likely, 77.

Bog Country 101.3 with Ed Bruce. Well, about an hour ago here, they fired up the Butterfest grounds here with the Midway and the Carnival. That opened up now, and then at noon tomorrow, they'll be opening up again, too, as they kick off the weekend, and that'll go until 10 o'clock both nights. There's inflatables. Check out the arts and craft vendors, the food vendors. They've got live music in the fest tent tonight, and that'll be with One Accord performing. Free admission to the grounds, $3 to get into the fest tent. I'll get it right. There's a softball tournament tonight, too. There's Buttercup hockey at the Sparta Ice Rink and bingo going on. It is just a fun time. Go to bikesparta.com. They've got the whole skinny there as to what's coming and when you need to get there. Okay, now let's get you back into music. I've got Waylon Jennings back with us here. Joe D. Messina, you'll hear from Billy Currington, Mark Chestnut, Kenny Chesney, and Toby Keith on Bog Country 101.3.

0: Waylon Jennings on Bog Country 101.3. I have an information break on the way for you. And then just around the corner is James Otto, Alan Jackson, John Anderson, Sammy Kershaw, George Strait, and Reba McEntire teaming up with Kelly Clarkson on Bog Country 101.3.
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6: A chance of showers and thunderstorms tonight, lows in the upper 50s, south winds near 5. Tomorrow is sunny, a chance of afternoon showers and thunderstorms, 81. Tomorrow night clear, 50. Sunday sunny, 71. Monday sunny, 75. Tuesday afternoon showers likely, possibly a thunderstorm, 76. Wednesday showers and thunderstorms likely, 77.
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Bog Country 101.3, great classic there from James Otto. Now, we're going to finish up another hour here. Yeah, the time just flies, doesn't it? I've got Miranda Lambert and the Nitty Gritty Dirt Band. They are going to take you up the top of the hour. Again, news and weather will be waiting for you. Also waiting for you is Keith Whitley and the Chicks on Bog Country 101.3.

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0: Log Country is W267CO Sparta and WBOG Toma.
1: Iran's foreign minister is telling his country in a live TV broadcast an agreement with the United States is in its final stages. Multiple reports also indicate the U.S. and Iran are closing in on a peace agreement that could be signed as soon as this weekend. The prime minister of Pakistan posted on X that his country is working closely with both sides to finalize the next steps of this process. This current deal is being called a memorandum of understanding that would cease hostilities, open the Strait of Hormuz, and allow for further talks to continue. A multi-pronged approach at cracking down on Medicaid fraud in Florida, announced by the governor. Ron DeSantis visited the Palm Beach County Healthcare District today to say that the bad guys have been getting out of control, but that time is coming to an end.
2: Some of these guys that aren't behaving well, you know, they're going to have a lot more to deal with these new reforms.
1: The secretary of the Agency for Healthcare Administration was with DeSantis to announce the measures the agency will be taking. That includes launching a comprehensive statewide revalidation effort for all active Florida Medicaid providers. Sam Bankman-Fried will not have his fraud conviction and prison sentence overturned after a panel of judges unanimously sided with prosecutors. Bankman-Fried was found guilty on 7 felony charges in connection to the collapse of the FTX cryptocurrency exchange platform. He sought to have the conviction and 25-year prison sentence overturned, but the judges on the Manhattan-based Second Circuit Court of Appeals said prosecutors' evidence against him was, conservatively stated, robust. His legal team may ask all active judges on the Second Circuit to hear the case or ask the Supreme Court to take up the case. According to the Justice Department's Office of the Pardon Attorney, the disgraced FTX founder is also seeking a pardon from President Trump. The U.S. men's national team takes on Paraguay in its first World Cup match tonight. There will be a star-studded opening ceremony before the 9 p.m. Eastern event, taking place at Southern California's SoFi Stadium.

0: I'm Rob Martier.
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2: A chance of showers and thunderstorms tonight. Lows in the upper 50s. South winds near 5. Tomorrow is sunny. A chance of afternoon showers and thunderstorms. 81. Tomorrow night clear. 50. Sunday sunny. 71. Monday sunny. 75. Tuesday afternoon showers likely. Possibly a thunderstorm. 76. Wednesday, showers and thunderstorms likely, 77.

Bog Country 101.3. What a great classic from Keith Whitley. Well, June Dairy Month, we got a dairy breakfast for you tomorrow. The Vernon County June Dairy Breakfast, just outside of Westby at Fleming's Farms. It's on Volden Road. They'll be serving from 7 till 11, pancakes, eggs, sausage, got all those wonderful dairy products. Of course, don't want to forget about the coffee. All right. You can watch cows getting milk there in the parlor. Kids activities, get a petting zoo. There's kids pedal pull, Ag Olympics, a bounce house. There's dairy educational tent. They've got so much going on. Yeah, come on out. Celebrate June Dairy Month at the Vernon County Dairy Breakfast. They'll be happy to see you there. Now I have the Zach Brown Band, Clint Black, Taylor Swift, John Conley, Dobie Keith, and Clay Walker on Bog Country 101.3.

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0: 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Got a Fox Sports update coming your way here, along with our weather, and then we'll get you right back in for another set of music. You're just moments away here from Kenny Chesney, Alan Jackson, Deborah Allen, Mark Chestnut, George Strait, and Craig Morgan on Bog Country 101.3.
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7: At the FIFA World Cup, Canada responded.
8: 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Oh,
9: Canada! You've only got an equalized! And this big day in the World Cup in Toronto has a goal. Ryan Reynolds celebrates. Kyle Larin off the bench with the biggest goal he's ever scored for his country.
7: You heard it all on Fox TV. Canada and Bosnia-Herzegovina ended in a 1-1 draw at the FIFA World Cup. Later today, you can catch the USA taking on Paraguay on Fox TV. That all starts at 9 Eastern. In Major League Baseball, Shohei Ohtani, who came out of Thursday's game with left knee inflammation, is also being kept out of tonight's starting lineup against the Chicago White Sox. And in golf at the RBC Canadian Open, Ben James is still in the lead. He is 10 under par overall.
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15: A chance of showers and thunderstorms tonight, lows in the upper 50s, south winds near 5. Tomorrow sunny, a chance of afternoon showers and thunderstorms, 81, tomorrow night clear, 50. Sunday sunny, 71, Monday sunny, 75. Tuesday afternoon showers likely, possibly a thunderstorm, 76. Wednesday showers and thunderstorms likely, 77.

Kenny Chesney on Bog Country 101.3. About time for me to head on down the road. I got you to the weekend. Now you got to get out there and do the rest. All right. Get out there. There is so much going on around the area. Get out there and have some fun. I got Sugar Land and Merle Haggard. They're going to take you up the top of the hour. We'll get you news and weather. And, of course, if you just want to sit around the radio, we're happy to have you along. Bog Country, 101.3. We're just going to keep on kicking out some of these great classics for you. Enjoy each and every one. Mike Olson back with you again Monday afternoon at 3 o'clock on Bog Country 101.3.

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0: Bog Country is W267CO Sparta and WBOG Toma.
1: Iran's foreign minister is telling his country in a live TV broadcast an agreement with the United States is in its final stages. Multiple reports also indicate the U.S. and Iran are closing in on a peace agreement that could be signed as soon as this weekend. The prime minister of Pakistan posted on X that his country is working closely with both sides to finalize the next steps of this process. This current deal is being called a memorandum of understanding that would cease hostilities, open the Strait of Hormuz, and allow for further talks to continue. A multi-pronged approach at cracking down on Medicaid fraud in Florida, announced by the governor. Ron DeSantis visited the Palm Beach County Healthcare District today to say that the bad guys have been getting out of control, but that time is coming to an end.
2: Some of these guys that aren't behaving well, you know, they're going to have a lot more to deal with these new reforms.
1: The secretary of the Agency for Healthcare Administration was with DeSantis to announce the measures the agency will be taking. That includes launching a comprehensive statewide revalidation effort for all active Florida Medicaid providers. Sam Bankman-Fried will not have his fraud conviction and prison sentence overturned after a panel of judges unanimously sided with prosecutors. Bankman-Fried was found guilty on 7 felony charges in connection to the collapse of the FTX cryptocurrency exchange platform. He sought to have the conviction and 25-year prison sentence overturned, but the judges on the Manhattan-based Second Circuit Court of Appeals said prosecutors' evidence against him was, conservatively stated, robust. His legal team may ask all active judges on the Second Circuit to hear the case or ask the Supreme Court to take up the case. According to the Justice Department's Office of the Pardon Attorney, the disgraced FTX founder is also seeking a pardon from President Trump. The U.S. men's national team takes on Paraguay in its first World Cup match tonight. There will be a star-studded opening ceremony before the 9 p.m. Eastern event, taking place at Southern California's SoFi Stadium. I'm Rob Martier.
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2: A chance of showers and thunderstorms tonight. Lows in the upper 50s. South winds near 5. Tomorrow is sunny. A chance of afternoon showers and thunderstorms. 81. Tomorrow night clear. 50. Sunday sunny. 71. Monday sunny. 75. Tuesday, afternoon showers likely, possibly a thunderstorm, 76. Wednesday, showers and thunderstorms likely, 77.
3: Making you the smartest person in the room, this is the John Tesh Radio Show. And you know what stresses us out more than almost anything? A big study just released on this. It's not knowing, uncertainty, being unsure of the outcome in any situation. And this is true whether you're waiting for a health diagnosis or someone texts you and says, we need to talk. For example, a study was published in the journal Nature Communications. One group of people got random electric shocks and they never knew when they were coming. The other group knew when they'd be getting the small shocks. The electric shocks were exactly the same otherwise, but the group who never knew when one was coming, they had sky-high stress levels. However, the people who knew when to anticipate a shock remained calm. Bottom lining this, of course, when we're unsure of what's going to happen, we feel stressed and completely out of control. And being in control, even if we know something bad is going to happen, helps us calm down so we're able to prepare or take action. Big revelation, right? What stresses us out in any situation? Not knowing. Uncertainty.
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3: 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It may actually protect your heart. And the good news is it can be learned. That's up next.

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3: Coming up, you want to live to be 100? According to a giant study by the Harvard School of Public Health, that goal is easy. I'll give you tiny changes to increase longevity next in today's Intelligence for Your Life Minute.
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1: 25 off? Why are we standing here?
0: You turn on the TV. I'll grab my tablet.
2: Would you like to live to be 100? Harvard School of Public Health says it's easier than you may think. Their study tracked nearly 74,000 people, and they found that even the tiniest changes in what people ate increased longevity by nearly 20%. The changes were so small, the researchers dubbed them micro changes. So here are some micro changes you can use. First, eat just one more serving of fruits and vegetables. Just one additional serving a day will cut your heart disease risk by 5%. The next micro change, replace refined carbs with whole grains. People who ate the most whole grains were 16% less likely to die than those who ate the least. And then replace butter with olive oil. Research shows a Mediterranean diet, low in saturated fat and high in good fats like olive oil, can improve blood pressure, bone health, and memory. I'm John Tesh with today's Intelligence for Your Life Minute.
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9: A chance of showers and thunderstorms tonight. Lows in the upper 50s. South winds near 5. Tomorrow, sunny. A chance of afternoon showers and thunderstorms. 81. Tomorrow night, clear. 50. Sunday, sunny. 71. Monday, sunny. 75. Tuesday, afternoon showers likely. Possibly a thunderstorm. 76. Wednesday, showers and thunderstorms likely. 77.
2: Eat well, exercise, don't smoke, manage your blood pressure. That's standard health advice. But new research is telling us there's another factor that belongs on that list, and that's optimism. A study in the journal Cardiology Clinics found that people with a more positive outlook tended to have a lower risk of heart disease, stroke, and even premature death. And studies show that things like gratitude exercises, mindfulness, and optimism training can improve people's cardiovascular risk within just 2 or 3 months. And it works mentally and physically, by the way. Chronic stress and pessimism can increase inflammation, blood pressure, and insulin resistance, all of which can take a toll in the cardio system. But optimism dials all that back. And there's a behavioral side, too. Optimistic people are more likely to exercise, eat healthier, and stick with positive habits because they believe their actions will pay off in the future. The good news is it's a skill that can be practiced. Simple habits like keeping a gratitude journal, taking short walks, meditating, setting small goals, or imagining your best possible future self can gradually help train your brain to be more helpful. You don't have to pretend that life is perfect. It's about creating small moments of hope and calm consistently over time.
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Darling, I've wasted a lot of years not seeing the real you. But tonight your beauty is shining through. And I never took the time to let you know. So before he takes you away,

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3: 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End up